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5: Cool. I'm on it, buddy. Good to know you're back. And hey, thank you for your service.
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1: And good morning. It is 6:04 on this Monday, 21st of September. Can we believe that? Last day of summer, by the way. Tomorrow is fall in the evening. We'll get that. So details coming up on that front. That's your headlines, your forecast with Fox 21 News. We'll take a look at traffic for this god-awful early morning hour. And you've got Woody Wilcox coming up. And Noah Kahan with a new jam for you. Good morning.

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2: So Monday morning, it's not easy. We all understand how that works, although it sounds like Chelsea's weekend was no better than a Monday morning, given that the times you were getting up for your kids' hockey tournament. Right. And then I saw, and Chelsea sent us a text yesterday, hey, dog had nighttime diarrhea. Woke up to the destruction in the morning at 5:30, getting a kid ready for a hockey tournament on the weekend.
3: Y'all just pray for me. It was not a relaxing time at all. None of the weekend. And yeah, Dax the dog, he's having some problems.
2: Yeah, sounds like it.
3: He's fine in between these episodes that he's having. And
2: yeah, well, we've all had diarrhea before. We know how that works.
3: No, but a lot of times, like, he's not lethargic. He's not dehydrated. He's not acting like a sick dog. He's just leaving these surprises around at night.
4: Chelsea, how long has it been since you've had a puppy? Because this pretty much, this is what it is.
3: Is it what puppies do?
2: Well, but he's beyond puppy, right? He's trained now, right, as far as the bathroom part goes, or no?
3: Yeah, this is like, he can sleep through the night. Normally, he's great at that. So there's something else that's bothering him, obviously. But to be me and waking up at these hours for hockey and then discovering, like, five different piles.
2: Mm.
3: Around the upstairs of the house, I was not thrilled.
4: I remember our first puppy, Georgia. She got up in the middle of the night, and I felt it was odd because she was at that point, she was sleeping, and then all I heard was.
2: You heard what now?
4: Okay. I was like, "That's a weird sound," and I got up. It's probably 2 or 3 in the morning. Chelsea, to your point. She had projectile diarrhea. It was on the wall, not on the floor.
3: I didn't know we were going to get this graphic.
4: She had gotten into my wife's massage oil and had downed an entire bottle, and it had worked its way through the system, and it smelled like lavender, which was nice.
2: Did you rub it on your body?
4: Yeah, I did not.
2: She got into massage oil.
4: Yep.
3: Why would a dog want that?
4: It was a beagle, and beagles are, directed by their nose, and I'm sure she was just like, this is going to be good.
2: Well, they'll eat anything, right?
4: Yeah.
2: I mean, many breeds of dogs will literally eat anything. They eat out of the trash. They eat, Woody's talked about it, underwear, feminine hygiene products, all of it. Just, hey, that's got some sort of scent to it.
4: Exactly.
2: I'll eat that.
3: But, yeah, I mean, you guys should have been taking bets. Remember, I had I stepped in poop incident last hockey season before we had the dog. In the dark, walk into the bathroom, and I had to get in the shower because it just, you squish down, and it was all.
2: And this was Frank did that?
3: No, he's still blaming the cats.
2: Oh, the cat.
3: One of the cats. And so that was later in the season. So we've already won tournament into the season and already a diarrhea incident.
4: Well, did they do well in the tournament?
3: Played pretty well. Didn't win it. But yeah. All right,
4: well, the dog's got to do it again. It's superstition.
3: No.
2: By the way, Shannon Spokane rang in. I heard Chelsea talking about her son missing school for a hockey tournament as a 12-year-old. My daughter in a few weeks is headed to Provo, Utah for a soccer tournament. She'll be out of school Thursday, Friday, and then Monday if they do well. I don't know her age, but I'm assuming this is a club team, and she's also sort of in that preteen age.
3: Yeah.
2: Which is, I mean, it makes a ton of sense because I'm sure she's going to be a pro. So it's all worth it in the end, just like Dylan will be in the NHL. What do you need with school? Woody said it a million times. Just be good at a sport. Mm-hmm. Yep. You don't need your education. Right. 6th or 7th grade, that's for losers. 704-FEZ-3200. Anybody have a story they want to share to make Chelsea feel better about the way she woke up over the weekend? Oliver is 6 years old now. Never had that issue.
3: But you've had a few.
2: You make fun of me for him not being a real dog.
4: That's
2: but
4: correct.
2: Here's the positive. Also knows how to control his bowels.
3: But you've had some other issues with him that I would rather not have. So it's not like you're pristine over there.
2: You're not stepping anything in the middle of the night, nor are you having to clean anything up in the morning. So in your face.
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1: It is 6:18 on this Monday morning. That was Noah Kahan with Doors off the album The Great Divide. I'm Summer Justice. I've got those headlines and your forecast right after this.
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3: Well, we got a busy start on the south side of town. Any traffic heading into Fort Carson, you're going to hit those standard delays this morning. This report sponsored by NBC's new drama, Line of Fire. Westbound Mesa Ridge, of course, backed up here from 85 headed into the base, and southbound at 115 jammed up pretty good at Gate 1. A little bit slow exiting off South Academy to B Street. But the rest of that drive on the south side looks good for I-25 and no problems. Highway 24, east side, west side in good shape for you. Line of Fire is NBC's gripping new drama about the Hollingsworths, a family of law enforcement agents who solve high-stake cases while balancing their duty to their country and each other. Don't miss the premiere tonight at 10, 9 Central after The Voice on NBC and next day on Peacock. I'm Aaron O'Neill. That's traffic on
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1: And good Monday morning. A woman is in custody accused of murder. Police said 62-year-old Sheldon Wilson was arrested in Colorado Springs. She's one of two women who walked into the police operations center on Saturday afternoon to report that a man was dead inside of a home. That body was found in a home on Tappan Drive near Palmer Park and Academy. When police got to the scene, they called homicide detectives. The investigation led to Wilson being arrested. She's facing charges of second-degree murder and tampering with the dead body. The victim has not been named, and police said the coroner will determine the cause and manner of death. It's unclear whether the other woman who walked into the police operations center is facing any charges. A hit-and-run involving pedestrians is under investigation in Colorado Springs. Police said on Saturday at about 11:30 a.m., a vehicle traveling on North Shelton Road struck a parked vehicle when the people associated with that vehicle came outside to confront the driver. That driver left the scene, striking the two people with their vehicle in the process. The pair were transported to a hospital with unknown injuries. CSPD is continuing the investigation to identify the vehicle and driver of the hit-and-run. If you have any information that can help, reach their non-emergency number at 719-444-7000. And local authorities say an ICE agent shot and wounded a man in Austin, Texas, where anti-ICE protesters gathered for hours. The Austin police chief says the man was in serious but stable condition. And an immigration attorney identified him as Wilbur Rafael Garces Perez, a 28-year-old Venezuelan man. The Department of Homeland Security says the man is in custody pending removal from the country. Austin police officers were not involved in the shooting. The city's mayor says he wants local police involved in the investigation to provide what he called clear third-party eyes in the process. And Newfound Glory founder and guitarist Chad Gilbert died peacefully in his sleep yesterday morning at the age of 45. His bandmates and wife said in a statement, Gilbert had been receiving treatment for cancer for several years, and he died in his sleep. The musician had been vocal about his cancer diagnoses, disclosing he had been receiving treatment for adrenal cancer since 2021 and had also been diagnosed with stage 4 hardened cortical carcinoma. Tributes have been pouring in all over social media from fans and artists alike. And a neighbor dispute in Arvada being documented by the HBO show Neighbors got worse over the weekend after a tank parked outside of a home sparked another neighbor to draw a gun. The two neighbors being filmed said that they've been at odds for over 10 years. They said the situation got worse when someone parked that tank outside of one of their homes with a banner that said, quote, make me move it, with an expletive. The problem is neither neighbor claims responsibility for it, and a different neighbor chimed in, and it got heated to where that neighbor pulled a gun. Police say charges are pending as they investigate. However, neighbors have been unwilling to provide them with surveillance video of the incident. So police are just trying to figure out what exactly happened. That's what's making headlines on your last day of summer. Enjoy. Let's check that forecast.
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7: Good morning, SoCo. Happy Monday. Dalen Brazelton from the Fox 21 Storm Team bringing you your weather for the day. Colorado Springs expected to stay in the low 70s today before increasing back into the mid-70s. Slight chances of showers both today and tomorrow. Pueblo, Canyon City in the mid-70s, increasing over the course of the next several days. Back to 80 degrees very briefly for Pueblo. Woodland Park staying in the mid to upper 60s for the foreseeable future with an increase in precipitation potential. As far as your next big bout of moisture goes, well, you can look towards Thursday for that to happen. For the latest, you can always visit fox21news.com.
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9: Well, I mean, here you are Monday morning, and especially when you don't have a great weekend, it's even worse. As Chelsea was telling us the story about having a night over the weekend when you wake up and your dog has had some sort of digestive issue. I'll try not to get too deep in the weeds, although it may be impossible. Everybody's probably been there, I guess, maybe, if you've got a dog. But she woke up to multiple incidences, shall we say, of problem stuff in the house.
1: Problem stuff in the house, for sure. Mm-hmm, yeah.
9: Mm-hmm. Maybe this will make you feel better, because it's not related to that specifically. And when I push this button, you'll hear it.
10: Hey, Chelsea, I don't know if this is going to make you feel any better, but I, Friday, actually got a phone call, and my 9-month-old standard poodle puppy decided it was a good idea to eat scissors, and he had a pair of scissors stuck in his mouth. So my genius boyfriend decided to take him to the emergency vet, whenever you just take the scissors apart with a screwdriver.
9: Wait, what?
1: How were they stuck in there? And you know what? There are things I haven't told you about this past week with Dax, because we had a similar incident with a razor. This has been one of the longest weeks of my life with this dog. We've caught him with a dead mouse, and this is before his digestive issues.
11: An actual dead mouse,
1: an actual
11: not the
1: dead
11: artist.
1: Mouse. Thank you, Woody.
9: Good clarification, right. Woody.
1: So, yeah, that was a week ago, and then at some point during the week, Frank was taking a shower. He got into a bin and got an enclosed, like, plastic-wrapped razor out of a case and cut his lip, and Frank just didn't know, like, what was going on at first, because there's just blood everywhere. And so now we have this bowel issue going on, too. So I love it. When these things are happening, I hear the callers in my head who are like, can't hide radio money living by a bakery. And I'm just laughing, because I'm like, I'm having this kind of life, just like everybody else.
9: Well,
1: bakeries can't.
9: They can't.
1: They don't stop the diarrhea.
11: I want a T-shirt.
9: Cool Beans.
11: That says that.
9: Gonna need that on a T-shirt. Bakeries can't stop the diarrhea. All right, print that.
12: I had a miniature schnauzer. He was so smart. We thought at any time he was going to speak to us. But woke up one morning. He always slept in the room with us in the bed or under the bed, whatever he wanted. We just woke up to this horrific smell, and I just knew that there was going to be dog excrement everywhere. But that little guy was so smart. He had diarrhea all night long, but every time he had to go, we had a walk-in shower. He went in the shower every time, not a drop on the floor.
11: That's a humble brag right there.
9: I mean, it's not, that's fantastic. We had a cat do that. Think about that for a second. I'd forgotten about that story until she just said that. We had a cat that had a digestive challenge in the middle of the night and went to the bathtub, and it was filled, but knew that that was a better idea somehow. I don't know how, because I mean, I hadn't taught him that. Granted, that's a great idea. I might try that sometime.
1: I've also had a cat incident within the past couple weeks as well. Same
9: situation.
1: Go
9: to the bathtub?
1: Sink.
9: Oh, really? But... No.
11: Frank was in the bathtub.
1: My life is hard right now.
9: Bathtub was being used.
11: That's right.
9: Frank was dropping anchor in the bathtub, so Kat had to go in the sink.
1: Yeah, all this stuff is, I mean, it's just been one thing after
9: another.
1: I'll
9: tell you, Kat, bathtub is better than sink. Sink is not great.
1: Right. Kat's answer to no one.
9: Would you rather have sink or just on the carpet somewhere?
11: Sink.
1: Sink.
9: Okay. So was doing the right thing then.
1: Yeah.
9: 704-FEZ-3200. We didn't even get back to how she was like making fun of her boyfriend for taking the dog to the vet because he had scissors stuck in his mouth. I'm not sure what's happening there, but I feel like that's not an easy fix necessarily. But maybe I'm misunderstanding what's happening.
1: Yeah, I don't
9: She's
1: even
9: like,
1: know.
9: Oh,
1: how
9: you
1: happened.
9: Just unscrew it and take it apart. Okay. I mean, that's something I never considered trying to do before, was unscrewing scissors that are stuck in my dog's mouth.
1: Right. You'd be concerned if you did anything. You'd make matters worse.
9: That would be my first concern, right. Yes. Again, but maybe not having seen it, I don't know exactly what's happening.
10: Hey, Chelsea. I've had a whole bunch of dogs for a whole bunch of years, but Pumpkin, get some Pumpkin. It's a can of 100% pureed pumpkin. Give them a little bit with every meal. It'll help even out his stomach, make it to where he doesn't have a rumbly-humbly. Also, kennel training helps at nighttime. I have a puppy, too.
8: My mom said the same thing about the pumpkin puree. 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I didn't know if that was like, you know, some Native American thing that she was telling me and like the WD-40 that my ancestors would put on their knees.
9: Words. You're just playing Mad Libs right now.
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8: So pumpkin puree.
9: Chelsea is of Native American heritage. So this is not those of you that are like, what the hell is Chelsea slamming Native Americans for?
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1: Looks like our drive into Fort Carson starting to clear out for us out here. 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Looking better westbound Mesa Ridge, getting across I-25 heading in. Still pretty jammed up southbound Highway 115 here from about O'Connell getting down to Gate 1. Looking good along South Academy. Drive along power starting to get a little heavier out here, but we're looking good up and down. I-25 still up to speed, no delays. Line of Fire is NBC's gripping new drama about the Hollingsworths, a family of law enforcement agents who solve high-stake cases while balancing their duty to their country and each other. Don't miss the premiere tonight at 10, 9 Central after The Voice on NBC and next day on Peacock. I'm Aaron O'Neill. That's Traffic on X 1039.
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3: I appreciate everybody sharing stories that about stuff you've gone through with your pet to maybe make Chelsea feel better. If you're just tuning in, she had an incident over the weekend where she woke to apparently some sort of crime scene that had happened through her dog's digestion. Let's just put it that way. And somebody called in and recommended some pumpkin puree. A lot of people suggesting that that's a great way to calm a dog's stomach. But one person had also suggested the crate training as a way to help as well. This guy would beg to differ.
4: So I wasn't going to chime in until I just heard that lady mention crate training. So I have a lab and he is crate trained. Well, the crate's not going to stop the diarrhea. What will happen is the dog will just spin in a circle and the explosive diarrhea will just go out of the crate and cover the walls, the floor, everything. That happened to me twice. And then he did it in the bedroom in the middle of the night. So crate ain't going to stop nothing.
5: Yeah.
3: Crate ain't going to stop nothing. Cool Beans, we're going to need that one on a t-shirt as well.
5: That was my thought, too. I mean, it's one thing if your dog can't make it through the night, but Dax is a super sleeper. It's just this stomach incident that is getting him up right now. And yeah, if we put him in the crate, the same thing would happen.
3: You think Frank is feeding him foods that he shouldn't, much like you, where he gives you a hot dog in the shower? Is he somehow feeding Dax some people food?
5: I don't think that is the case, but Dax has been on some car rides and field trips with Frank lately. And I know that one was at a stop at a convenience store. And everybody loves Dax. And so next thing you know, there's a dog behind the counter of a convenience store, which I don't think is sanctioned at all.
3: Sanctioned? No, I don't think it's probably sanctioned
5: and
3: either.
5: And so then he's, sniffing around and who knows what. And he probably licks something weird.
3: I don't know if you know this, Chelsea.
6: Frank or Dax?
5: Both.
3: Convenience store floors are some of the cleanest things out there.
6: Yeah.
3: So I don't think there's any possibility that he could have found anything weird on the floor of a convenience store.
6: It's where they keep surgical instruments before surgery.
5: Like, he can't do it. So that's probably what happened. Mm-hmm. Just in line, the timeline, it checks.
3: Frank, you hear that? It's your fault. And that's not a shocker, obviously. We all understand how that plays out. You're more than welcome to ring in. 704-FEZ-3200 is the way to get through. I know we have more vet techs listening than any other radio show in America. So if you've got weird stories or if you've got helpful hints, I'm sure not only Chelsea, but others, we've all got dogs. We could all use some of those as well. So Fez line, yes. Also, talk back button on the iHeartRadio app. Also, yes.
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1: Headline: federal government to require car companies to use female crash test dummies.
2: We're not already doing that?
1: We are not already doing that. And that may or may not surprise you, but here's a stat that blew me out of the water. Quote, recent studies have found that women are 73% likelier to be seriously injured in head-on car crashes compared with men in the exact same scenario.
3: Mm.
1: Women are 17% likelier to be killed than their male counterparts in exact same situations. And so, over the years, when car companies test the safety of their cars, they've never used what would be considered a female crash test dummy. And this is what's partially, if not fully, being blamed on the difference between how women and men's bodies are injured during car crashes.
3: The current dummy used to represent a female is 108 pounds and 4 foot 11.
1: Which is a child,
2: yeah.
3: Created in the 1970s based on the smallest 5% of American women.
2: Why would you choose that smallest 5%?
1: So it's crazy. I mean, why this has been happening, you fill in the blanks. Isn't it shocking, though, that it's that big of a difference? Just because if the inference is that it's just because we're not testing car crashes on a dummy that is modeled after the female body. I mean, listen, it's been a minute, but I know our bodies are different, men and women. But are they 83% different? In other words, they said in the same crash, women are 83% more likely to be injured. That's mind-blowing.
3: When it comes to a car crash, right, you're talking about physics and things in motion, mm-hmm. and so when it comes to safety equipment that was designed to stop the center of gravity of a male, the center of gravity of a female is located in a different spot. And so that motion or the stopping of that motion when it's not properly restrained could be 83% different because our bodies are not 83% different. However, when weight moving, mass moving at high speed, that could cause it.
1: I guess is my answer, but it's still shocking that it's a thing, and then B, fascinating that they've never then gone to the trouble of creating this quote unquote female dummy.
2: And what else?
1: And the reason why this is news is that they have now created one, and it's going to be mandated very soon that car companies start to use it to test their safety.
2: I can't believe that we're just getting here because based on those stats, we've seen that women are getting injured more and you'd think somebody in science would be like, well, let's see.
1: In their defense, it's only taken, as they point out, 4.5 decades. So, and listen, part of that may be because Chelsea, we as men are very confused about the female mm-hmm. body. You've experienced this, I'm sure, in some form in your own life.
3: Well, you think about the scientists who are behind crash studies, probably very similar to the scientist who sent up 100 tampons with Sally Ride, the first female American in space.
2: That's still a great story.
3: When they were like, hey, how many do you need? Is 100 enough? I know you're going for 6 days. Here's 100 tampons.
2: That blows my mind. Well, all of it.
1: Loosely related only. I'm not even sure even related.
3: But they don't understand anything about it. That's why they had just make a man-sized one smaller, and that's female.
2: I can't believe it's been going on this long.
3: They put this new female crash test dummy in one of the cars, and it had difficulty parking.
2: I was waiting for it.
1: Oh, okay. I see. I didn't know that was coming. Okay. All right.
2: I looked up. I'm reading about the original or, you know, the history of the crash test dummy. There's a picture of two men inside a Subaru Outback. And I'm thinking you're never going to find two men driving a Subaru Outback together. So you should have known a long time ago. That
3: two women driving the Outback?
2: At least one. So I just, they're going to figure out what wouldn't it have to go to the car manufacturers after that to make us safer? Or are we going to get a safety rating where it's just like, men, you're good. Women, good luck.
1: The whole thing is weird, though, because it insinuates that such, to me, small differences in our body types make such a huge difference. And so have they been testing, like, here's a 6'1 man who's 180. Now here's a 6'1 man who's 175. Now we'll test a 6'1 man, and they have to go through every height and weight combo. Like, you'd never be able to finish. So it's still mind-blowing to me that there's that much difference in terms of how the bodies react in real life. That's just crazy to me. And I get that it's crazy that there hasn't been a better representation of a female body as well. That's also crazy. All of it is. What's also crazy is, as I read the story, all I could think about was this.

0: I want your lotion on its skin. I'm going to drive a car.
1: No way you can have that conversation without...
2: 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Look, there was a song that ruined an entire generation.
1: So, you know what? It's all good news.
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1: And good morning. It is 7:05 on this Monday, your last day of astronomical summer. Enjoy. I'm Summer Justice. I have your headlines, your forecast with Fox 21 News, and we'll get a look at that traffic for you coming up at about 7:20. We did have some things, but I'm not seeing them on the map, so we'll see if we can get some clarity on that. You got a new tune from Death Cab for Cutie on the way, and Woody and Wilcox.

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2: School buses. It's fun. Who's with me? We all probably have ridden them, and then probably in most cases our kids have ridden them as well. 704-FEZ-3200, also talk back button if you've had some what I'm going to call interesting experiences. Anybody see the story about the school bus driver who was arrested?
3: Ooh.
4: Oh.
2: But and then while that sounds awful, and it's not great.
4: White Claw again?
2: It has nothing to do with drinking. It's something I've never heard of a school bus driver doing. I'll be honest with you. Now, maybe when I tell you, you'll say, oh, yeah, our guy did that. Back in the day, that was normal.
3: Just not taking the kids to school. They just went on a little field trip.
2: It was a threat and then punishment.
4: Huh. You've got to get out and push the bus.
2: No, but here. No.
3: I'm going to play Baby Shark on repeat.
2: He got arrested for cranking the heat on the school bus.
3: I'm sorry.
4: You can get arrested for that? Right.
2: Parents say that their children, quote, got off the bus crying and extremely sweaty.
4: That's called a Thursday.
2: He threatened, I guess, that if they didn't settle down, something along those lines, that he would make them close all the windows and crank the heat. And that's what he ended up doing.
3: I don't think you should be arrested for this, because I don't know if you know this. Kids on buses, absolutely out of bounds.
2: What?
3: Wild. And look, if that threat was made, then my first question to my kids would be like, what are you doing? Like, if you had been doing what you're supposed to do, which is sit there.
4: The problem
3: and not cause
4: is,
3: trouble.
4: The problem is, and I have twins, one of them is the ultimate rule follower, and the other is the antagonist that would be causing the bus driver to crank up the heat. And so you're punishing the one who's, I didn't do anything, I was following the rules, it was the other kids. Mm. And so you can't punish the group.
2: Supposedly, it was 74 degrees outside, but inside the bus, it was 95 to 100.
4: No.
3: And buses can get that hot on the inside with heat?
2: Investigators say the students were between the ages of 5 and 12. He was charged with simple assault and reckless endangerment. Your thoughts? He shouldn't have been arrested?
3: No.
4: Look, every school system is desperate for bus drivers. Right.
2: Very true.
3: Mm-hmm.
4: You got to overlook this one.
3: And you got to make the consequences harsher for the kids, because imagine you get a note saying your kid can't ride the bus anymore because it's dangerous for the driver to be this distracted. Now you have to figure out a way to get that kid to school. Now maybe the kid will have some kind of punishment that is going to stick, and you know, so it won't cause these problems. That's the root problem. I think you should kick more kids off buses. It's a danger.
2: We can't have our kids sweating. I mean, I think we all agree with that, right? I mean, how dare you?
4: Softest generation ever.
2: I will say, supposedly the bus driver was 75 years old.
3: Well, how's he handling that heat and driving?
2: I'm not sure. I mean, who's hired? I mean, to your point, I guess we're looking for bus drivers almost everywhere.
3: But
2: 75. I mean, I get taking a job in your retirement or whatever the case may be, but
3: he's not doing it for the love of the game.
2: That ain't the one. No, he's not.
3: And have bus windows changed since I was in school? Because to your point, Woody, I was definitely a rule follower. If I got caught up in that madness, I'd be like, hey, man, I'm sweating. I'm going to pull the window down myself.
4: Yeah.
3: And then we can hash this out at the school.
4: Yeah.
3: That would be my solution. I'm not just going to sit there and sweat if that is the case. You go and just physically lock all the windows somehow? I don't know. I understand where he's coming from. And, you know, bus drivers, teachers, all of them, they're losing their minds over these kids who don't know how to act. What is the solution? I guess just turn up the heat. Take that one off your list.
4: Right. I mean, it comes down to, and Chelsea nailed it, you have to punish the individual kids. Mm-hmm. You can't just group punish the bus.
3: Yeah. But I understand desperate times you're going to do something desperate like that. I think parents are more concerned about kids being hot than being so rowdy on the bus. Now you've distracted the driver and everybody's in an accident. I feel like our priorities are not right here.
0: And you got a sweaty 70-year-old man.
4: That's hot.
0: driving your bus. I don't know what that means, but I feel like I've seen that movie somewhere. 704-FEZ-3200. There's also the talk back button. That's another way that you can get through, the little microphone icon there on the iHeartRadio app.
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0: Love to Go now wherever you stream music, and don't miss Ed Schill live at the Marquee Theater in Denver on October 8th. 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
1: Sorry about that. I forgot to hit pause. It is 7:20 on this Monday. I'm Summer Justice. I've got your headlines, your Fox 21 forecast, right after a look at traffic.
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2: Not much to our drive this morning, just kind of filling in here and there, but overall looking good across town. 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A little heavier westbound Highway 24 pushing out of Falcon, but pretty straight shot getting down to Powers this morning. The drive up and down Powers filling in the usual spots. A little jammed up here at Mesa Ridge approaching Syracuse. And drive along I-25, we are up to speed. North and southbound traffic wide open. 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I'm Aaron O'Neill. That's traffic on
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1: 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A woman is in custody accused of murder in Colorado Springs. Police said 62-year-old Sheldon Wilson was arrested, and she's one of two women who walked into the police station on Saturday to report that a man was dead inside a home. That body was found in a home on Tappan Drive near Palmer Park and Academy. When police got to the scene, they called homicide detectives. The investigation led to Wilson being arrested. She's facing charges of second-degree murder and tampering with the deceased body. The victim has not been named. Police said the coroner will determine the cause and manner of his death. It's unclear whether the other woman is facing any charges. A hit-and-run involving pedestrians is under investigation in Colorado Springs. Police said on Saturday at about 11:30 a.m., a vehicle traveling on North Shelton Road struck a parked vehicle. When the people associated with that vehicle came outside to confront the driver, they left the scene, striking the two people with the vehicle in the process. The pair were transported to a hospital with unknown injuries. The Colorado Springs Police Department is continuing the investigation to identify the vehicle and driver. If you have any information, reach the non-emergency number at 719-444-7000. And the first of two street closures begins today in Fountain on Mesa Road between Fountain Mesa Road and Healy Drive. That's that road kind of behind the Maverick toward the new King Supers. Then on Wednesday, partial closure of Cross Creek Avenue east of Fountain Mesa starts. Those closures are scheduled to last for 2 weeks so that Wide-Filled Water and Sanitation District can install a new wastewater line from the district's property on 8587 to the location east of Fountain. So heads up, Mesa Ridge Parkway might start getting a little busier. All right, that's what's making headlines this round. Let's take a look at that forecast.
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3: Good morning, SoCo. Happy Monday. Dalen Brazelton from the Fox 21 Storm Team bringing you your weather for the day. Colorado Springs expected to stay in the low 70s today before increasing back into the mid-70s. Slight chances of showers both today and tomorrow. Pueblo, Canyon City in the mid-70s, increasing over the course of the next several days. Back to 80 degrees very briefly for Pueblo. Woodland Park staying in the mid to upper 60s for the foreseeable future with an increase in precipitation potential. As far as your next big bout of moisture goes, well, you can look towards Thursday for that to happen. For the latest, you can always visit fox21news.com.
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4: Talking a second ago about the school bus driver who got arrested. And he got arrested because his punishment for his school bus was to force all the kids to close the windows, and then he cranked the heat up. According to parents, kids got off the bus crying and sweaty. There were some as young as 5, but they were on up until 12. So I guess, you know, sort of a typical elementary school type school bus. He was charged with simple assault and reckless endangerment. 75-year-old man, by the way, driving this school bus. Appreciate your calls.
5: When I was in high school, my bus driver also could not take the noise level anymore. So he did a simple thing. He pulled over and he got out of his seat and he stared at us until we shut up. We sat there for about 10, 15 minutes. We were all late getting home, but we didn't make noise anymore. Not that loud anyway. And no heat required.
4: A lot of people pay good money to have an old man stare at them. So in some in some circles, that's really? that's a real treat.
6: Well, I've heard of bus drivers pulling over into a parking lot and calling the police, saying these kids are endangering all of us.
4: Mm.
6: So, I mean, that'll delay you.
4: All the kids get arrested as opposed to the driver getting arrested.
6: Not necessarily getting arrested, but now there's going to be some kind of consequence. You're going to be late to school, so you're going to have to explain why that's going on. It's going to get back to your parents. And I've
4: a scared straight thing?
6: Yes.
4: Kenan Thompson from mm-hmm. SNL is going to get on there.
6: I don't know if some parents think that their kids are so great. I know mine, they can act up. You've heard some of my stories.
4: What?
6: I've told teachers and bus drivers, Frank and I both have, like, if our kids are ever the problem, let us know right away. I don't want it waiting to go through administration. Tell me exactly what my kid's doing so I can try to handle it immediately.
7: Thanks to Paul, who says, hey guys, I'm listening live on the iHeartRadio app. I have driven buses most of my life, prison buses, and I currently drive middle school kids. I will tell you, the far more difficult bus to drive is the middle school kids.
4: Mm-hmm. You drove a prison bus, Paul? Is that what he said?
7: Yep. Mm-hmm. Here's the deal, though. I partly blame that bus driver. You have to be a hard ass from day one. Understand that those kids will not respect you if you're trying to be their friend. You're their bus driver. You're the adult. You're in charge. My middle school kids are allowed to have food and drink on the bus as long as the trash gets thrown away. And I am a hard ass about that. And they know that from day one. Mm-hmm.
6: And they don't want to screw it up and lose that privilege for the whole bus. So, yeah, you got to be these kids again. I'm back to it. Why are they just running the show left and right? It's rough out there.
8: It's interesting you say that.
9: So at what point can us adults just say, all right, we're out. You guys figure it out yourselves and just abandon the children. Like, there are hooligans everywhere. So let's bow out, let them win. All right, y'all handle the world.
4: Yeah.
6: Good luck to you. Can you, if our bus drivers started acting more like, I don't know, maybe not all of our mothers, but, you know, you've heard stories about moms with a wooden spoon, they just reach right into the back seat, just smack you on the knee if you're acting up. Or you ever, you know, I'm going to pull this car over and you can walk. How about that?
8: What if the bus driver had a wooden spoon that was long enough to hit the whole bus?
6: Yeah, well, that's the thing.
8: It's like a 30-foot wooden spoon. But like, he's trying to hit the kid in the back. Right. And so all the other kids have to duck when it comes around. It's like a, you're going to duck down.
7: That seems extra safe.
6: Well, we have to, right? We have to sign over for everything these days. I'll sign a consent that you can hit my kid with a long wooden spoon on the knee if he's acting up. And they'll be like, Mom, you're awful. You're so mean. I'm like, do what you're supposed to do and it won't be a thing.
8: Or have a spoon at each seat, and the driver has buttons up front. It's like 28C, boom. Spoon comes out. It comes out of the wall, you know, out of the side of the bus or out of the front, you know, the seat in front of them.
7: It drops down like the oxygen mask on a plane.
8: Right.
6: Or if you want to go something maybe a little less physical, how about you just, you know, you get tickled somehow. Kids hate that, right? I'm going to tickle you if you don't stop.
7: That's weird.
6: Well, not by the guy. It'd have to be a different object. Right.
7: I'm going to tickle the kid in 23C.
6: Not with your own hands.
8: School bus driver coming back to tickle the kids.
6: I'm working this out. I'm working out the ideas.
8: All right. Well, there's something there. There's a kernel there somewhere. 704-FEZ-3200. There's also the talk back button on the iHeartRadio app.
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1: There just hasn't been any problems on our drive this morning, and if you're finding yourself on I-25, we are rolling smoothly north and southbound traffic. About 20-minute ride here in between Northgate and Mesa Ridge. 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We're into some heavy stop-and-go traffic westbound Highway 24 from Woodman as you're leaving Falcon, then pretty straight track getting down to Powers. It's back to school today, but off to college before you know it. 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Do it now before another school year passes. CollegeInvest.org. I'm Aaron O'Neill. 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
3: Well, you may be somebody reminiscing about the old days when you used to get on the school bus and head off to school. Maybe you're a parent and you've got kids now hopping on the school bus, and it brings back those memories too. There was a story we were talking about a second ago about a dude who was just arrested. He's a bus driver that was arrested for punishing the kids because they wouldn't behave. And his punishment was he forced them all to roll up the windows and he cranked the heat up. And according to the parents, the kids got off the bus, many of them crying and sweaty, which used to be the name of our show, by the way. Yes. Woody was crying and I was sweaty. He was arrested for simple assault and reckless endangerment. 75-year-old man, by the way, driving this school bus as well. Appreciate the calls from a school bus driver.
4: I've been at school bus driving for about 35 years. I don't blame this guy for getting mad and doing what he did, but I know that in today's environment, you just can't do that. I could write a freaking book. I will say that when I started this, when I was in high school, things were a whole lot different. Dealing with student discipline was a whole lot different.
3: That's a man who's been driving a school bus for 35 years, and I believe he said since he was in high school. That's equally interesting to me. Anybody else?
5: I like the solution. Let the 12-year-old drive the bus.
6: Well, once you're in high school, I know that there were high school drivers back when my mom was in high school, but that was more than 35 years ago. But maybe it was easier because you were closer in age and
5: that's what I'm saying.
6: You can relate more.
5: Middle schoolers have a middle school driver.
3: And kindergartners have a kindergarten driver?
5: Exactly. That's dangerous? Yes. But fun.
6: Well, that's the real reward for good behavior for the week. Somebody gets to drive the bus.
5: You get to drive the bus.
3: Or maybe somebody gets rewarded as the one who gets to punish the kids, right? Like if there's going to be like a wooden spoon carrier.
6: Mm-hmm. Spoon kid.
3: Jimmy, you were great this week. You get to be the one who I direct to, you know, aisle 3C. Give him a little whack with the wooden spoon.
6: Right. Slap his knees.
5: Kid. Come together.
6: Right. Parents wouldn't have anything to say about that.
3: 704-FEZ-3200.
7: Yo, just listening to y'all talk about buses and all of that brings back memories, man. My middle and high school bus was absolutely unhinged. We had this dude with, you know, the old JNCO jeans that had the huge pockets that went like all the way down to your feet. He would steal hamburgers and cheeseburgers and chicken sandwiches from the school cafeteria.
3: Oh,
6: wait.
3: The call got cut off.
6: Wait, who's wearing the jeans? A kid on the bus or the bus driver?
3: I think a kid on the bus, but since he got cut off, I'm not sure exactly what he was doing. Was he putting cheeseburgers in his pocket? And then what?
6: I guess on the bus, he was throwing them to maybe people a few rows up.
3: Maybe he was
6: I hope he wasn't throwing them at the driver because A, food waste and also dangerous.
5: He was throwing them out the window at other drivers.
6: That's a problem whenever you're getting other cars involved. I've seen some of that.
3: He had another person in his pocket who was eating.
6: I mean, those jeans were big.
3: That doesn't make sense. By the way, 35-year school bus driver sent a note back. Hey, I feel like I got to follow up my call. I'm the one who's been driving for 35 years. In that time, I've had a lot of great students as well as a lot of great parents who supported me when I had to talk to their kids. Many great administrators on bus duty. So it's not all craziness, or I would have quit a long time ago. It's just that the bad stories often stick in your mind.
6: Mm-hmm.
3: So well done. Yes, I'm sure you did. And I'm sure on some level that can be very rewarding. Just like you deal with a lot as a teacher or a coach, But there are those times when you feel like you really made some sort of difference. And yeah. that's a huge, huge deal. And that's what keeps you going through the bad times.
6: Right.
5: Although I still like having the designated kid with the spoon. That's a great idea.
3: Yeah, and kindergarten drivers. Woody, mm-hmm. you're full of fantastic ideas.
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It's X1039, and it is 7:50 on this Monday morning. Hey, right now we have your chance to win tickets to see Air Force Academy Falcons versus the Navy Shipmen, aka Air Force versus Navy game at Falcon Stadium, coming up October 3rd. Text the keyword football to 719-219-7625. That'll put you in the running, and we'll pick a winner later on this week. Again, that's football for Air Force tickets, Air Force versus Navy, to 719-219-7625.

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3: So we were talking a second ago about mishaps on the school bus. Mishap may be the wrong word. And in this case, a school bus driver was arrested because he punished the kids. They weren't behaving. So he forced them to roll up all the windows and then he cranked the heat. And as the kids got off, quote, crying and sweaty, this dude ends up getting charged with simple assault and reckless endangerment. I didn't anticipate that we'd get a call from a school bus mechanic.
4: A long-time listener, first-time caller here. I just wanted to touch on the old punishment of the kids on the school bus. I'm a school bus mechanic in the Charlotte area, and I believe that that is the least amount of punishment that could happen to these kids, because as I go on service calls for these buses in the Charlotte area, I have kids jumping out of the school bus and running down the road as you're working on a school bus. And I would like to say that it starts at home, so I believe that we should start off with putting the parents on the bus and letting them suffer in the heat until they learn to discipline their kids right.
3: Well, I mean, the sentiment is probably solid.
5: Yeah, I like where you're going. You have to make it difficult and inconvenient for the parent. Like, now the kids don't have a way to get to school, so now it's on you because your kid has been suspended from the bus. I know that happens. You can get suspended from the bus.
3: And so he's obviously talking about, as a mechanic, he's getting called out to an emergency. Like, the school bus is stalled on the side of the road. He goes out.
5: That's happened.
3: Kids are running wild in the street while he's under the engine or whatever, I guess, is what he's saying, right? Which, I mean, I hadn't thought about that particular scenario playing out. I have been on a stalled school bus before, though, so I know what he's talking about. Well, we were in high school, and that was a different scenario.
5: My kids have as well. And when the bus app works, you can see where they are. So we just took ourselves right on up there to find out what was going on.
6: My kid's bus driver got into an accident like a quarter of the mile from their stop, hit another car, and wouldn't let anybody off the bus until the cops showed up.
3: Mm. Well, you got, I mean,
5: yeah, you're responsible for their safety. And if something happens between A and B, now it's on you.
3: God, that would be hard, though.
5: Yeah, it would be.
6: Oh, I walked down because
5: call your parents and get them.
6: I'm like, let them off the bus. Come on, man.
3: And?
5: Well, I mean, they just,
6: sat there for 35 minutes.
3: So they didn't let them off the bus.
6: Yep.
3: Even though you're outside going, let them off the bus.
6: Yep.
5: I mean, I think with a parent there, I feel like it's okay.
3: Well, but he doesn't know who you are. I mean, again, he could be held liable. Like, where's the kids? And they're like, oh, some guy said he was their parents. Oh, that wasn't their parents.
5: The kids just went along with it?
6: Kids are dumb. Kids are dumb. You know that.
3: I mean, maybe in high school, you're right. But we've heard stories about, like, elementary kids going with the wrong person. Remember? Grandma came to pick up a kid at, like, they were young.
5: That was a toddler, though. I don't think that was somebody who could speak.
3: But the grandma had the wrong kid, and the kid didn't know the difference between the old woman and his grandmother.
6: They all smell the same.
5: This is why you should have a relationship with your kid's bus driver, Woody. Maybe it would have gone differently if you had known.
6: My wife frowns on me having relationships with other people.
5: No, she doesn't.
3: Stand by.
7: Hey, what's going on, guys? I'm a truck driver. I pull all kind of hazmat, everything from argon to xenon, big loads of liquid natural gas, and I would do that 2,000 miles in the snow. Where I hauled anybody's kids, but that's just me. So they got the heaters that are on those buses, at least in the past, are actually diesel fired. So it's basically like a job site jet heater. So you could cook somebody with those, like 95 degrees inside, no problem.
3: Yeah, he's not wrong. I don't know when the last time you rode a school bus was, but usually the drivers are cranking the heat in the winter, not in the summer. And man, does it heat up fast. It does. Those buses get so hot. He's not wrong. So I'm sure that guy could crank it up pretty high. You said, oh, no way it's 100 in the bus.
5: I didn't know.
3: But I bet it was.
5: I've been curious that these kids don't want to follow rules, but aren't going to, roll down a window, pull down a window after they're up. Maybe they just don't know how.
3: It does. You have to do
5: it. I'm just like, if I'm on fire, I'm going to do what I need to do to save myself. You know what I mean?
6: Yeah.
8: My mom totally drove a school bus when she was in high school, and I had never heard of it before, and I thought it was just a Charlotte thing. She grew up in Charlotte. And then my youth pastor, who's probably 15 years younger than her, early 80s, I think he was probably in high school, he drove a school bus in Charlotte. So I don't know if that's a Charlotte thing. I don't know what. But, man, let me tell you, I think the school buses are the most underutilized thing I think they should all go on buses, and you should only be a car rider in, like, a definite emergency. School buses are where you learn all the bad stuff, especially if you're, like, an elementary school kid and there's high school or middle school kids on the same bus. Oh, man, I learned some stuff. Like, it still haunts me a little today.
5: Yeah. Yeah, when my kids rode the bus, yeah, I learned that the hard way.
6: Yeah. Mm-hmm.
5: They're learning way too much on that bus.
3: Oh, boy. Day one. I remember too.
6: Yep.
3: 100%.
6: Like, this was a mistake.
3: There's a grown man still haunted a little by something he learned on the school bus.
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1: Hello, good morning. It is 8:05 on your Monday, the last day of summer, as fall kicks off tomorrow evening. So enjoy it. What are we expecting? Well, I'll tell you, coming up with your headlines with me, I'm Summer Justice. Then we'll take a look with Fox 21 weather and get a look at traffic, which right now looks like the only issue is slow traffic on I-25 northbound between South Academy and Circle. So heads up if your travels take you that way, we'll get some clarity coming up. Again, at about 8:20, plus you have a new tune from Buffalo Traffic Jam, speaking of traffic. And of course, more Woody and Wilcox on the way.

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2: Now, there was a lot over the weekend that we didn't get to. why that look, Chelsea?
3: I'm just feeling my feeling.
2: Chelsea, well, among other things, went to try and jinx her alma mater, and nearly it worked. And then you guys left. She went to the Georgia Tech football game, and as a Georgia Tech alum, just totally jinxed the team.
3: Yes.
2: Left at halftime, and then they started winning. But anyway, I asked Chelsea, I think this was like Sunday night. I was like, hey, how was the weekend? And one of the things you told me was, let me see if I can find the exact quote. Lost jacket with car key on shuttle, had a marital argument in parking lot. And I'm not sure exactly what that means.
3: Yes, the key was lost for a while, and I was the one blamed for it. At least that's how I felt at the time.
2: A marital argument is more what I'm looking for.
3: Well, okay, so here's how, you know, we take the shuttle back from the stadium to the parking lot. We've all taken a shuttle, right?
2: I've been on a shuttle.
3: We get back to the truck.
2: Hey, look at me. I've been on a shuttle.
3: We get to the truck, and Frank's like, oh, you just stand close to the door, and it'll automatically. I'm like, what are you talking about? Like, I don't know how to open a door. He's like, you have the key. I'm like, no, what do you mean? I don't have the key. He's like, you have my jacket. I'm like, I don't have your jacket. Why would I have your jacket? He's like, you have my jacket, because I had been carrying a pile of things, and apparently his jacket was in said pile. So my immediate response is, why am I responsible for everything?
4: What was he carrying?
3: Zero. He had zero things in his hands. I had a rain jacket, my hoodie, apparently his jacket, a wallet, my phone. Like, I had all the things.
4: And he has nothing.
3: And he has nothing. So he's not understanding that I don't have this. And I'm trying to figure out what he's even talking about. Like, where did we leave it? Did we leave it outside the stadium? Like, where was this jacket lost? And that's when I stomped my feet. It was involuntary stomping of feet. I did apologize later for that reaction.
4: What?
3: But I was like, I don't have your jacket. And right at that moment, I was like, okay, well, it must have fallen out of my hands on the shuttle. Didn't know I was carrying it. You probably should have been in charge of that, but we'll talk about that later. So it must have fallen out in the shuttle. Let's hope, because otherwise we have to retrace our steps. So I see the shuttles driving off. I'm like, you can't catch up to him. I'm trying to chase. You can't catch up to him. So we wait until another shuttle comes back. Thank goodness that they have some kind of, you know, communication system. And of course, we were sitting right behind the driver, and he and Frank became friends in the 10-minute shuttle drive as they proceeded to talk about the NFL the entire time. So he would remember him, right? Because in my mind, it's spinning. I'm like, what if somebody just finds the jacket somewhere and is like, oh, this is a nice jacket. I think I'll just keep it. It has the key in it. And so after this was resolved, and I held this point until later, once the jacket had been returned, it was on the shuttle, we did get it back. I'm like, Frank, you know better. You always keep a key on your person, not in a jacket. It has to be on your person.
2: I think I know why he doesn't, and I think it's related to tight pants.
3: They're not that tight.
2: But it's like soft. He's wearing like $800 shorts. He's like, I can't put a key in there. It'll ruin the aesthetic.
4: I could understand if he was a woman. A lot of women's clothing doesn't have pockets.
3: Mine. I made a mistake and had no pockets, only in that hoodie I was wearing. But I'm like, why?
2: Somebody's got to carry all the kids' stuff.
3: Right? I'm the one that carries everything.
4: I end up
3: with all the things.
4: Is Frank a man?
3: I'm like, you can't ever. You know better. I was like, I didn't want to bring it up because we were in the middle of an argument, and I apologized for everything. We both apologized for our reactions, but you cannot just keep the key in the pocket. It's got to be on you unless you're going swimming in the ocean. Never forget that my stepdad lost an entire set of keys in the ocean. So that was a problem.
2: Entire set of keys?
3: Yes.
2: What do you have them on, like a
3: it was this belt is back loop? In the day when you had to have keys for everything. So we were out of town, way out of town on vacation. Keys to the car, house, work, whole set of keys in his pocket, just jumps in the ocean, gone. I don't even know how that was resolved because I was a kid.
4: Picture is one of those things that the janitor had that was on the retractable string.
2: Yes.
4: Like right. 50 keys.
2: Did he also have one of those change makers? Like they used to have at the old school car
3: wash. You don't
2: wash.
3: Always take that to the beach.
2: Well, he lost a whole roll of dimes.
3: So that is my reminder to you about, you know, keeping being responsible for your own stuff and keeping a key on your body.
2: And stomping feet.
3: And I apologized for that because I had to. That was an overreaction on my part, but he wasn't understanding. I was like, I was almost shaking. I'm like, I don't have your jacket. I don't know where it is. Like, but you had it. I'm like, did I? I just picked up a whole pile of things. I'm like, why do you have nothing? Nothing in your hands.
2: I'm glad to see you've gotten over it.
3: I was over it. And you just got brought back up. And now here we are. I'm going to have to do some breathing exercises. But I love you, honey. We got through it.
2: Mm-hmm.
3: Got through it. Uh-huh. Apologize to each other.
4: What's the number of that divorce attorney?
3: Oh, come on.
5: This is why I just don't use public restrooms.
2: Yeah, exactly. Mm-hmm. That's the same reason I don't.
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2: And good morning. It is 8:20 on your Monday. That was Buffalo Traffic Jam with Fool's Gold. And I'm Summer Justice. I've got your headlines. 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
1: It's traffic on X1039.
3: We've got this crash reported westbound Highway 24 just after Falcon Highway. It's got us jammed back into Falcon with those stop-and-go speeds starting about Woodman. 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So give yourself a few extra minutes if you're leaving town there, coming in from the east side. Drive along I-25, getting busier on that northbound side from about South Academy to Lake Circle, and then it starts to open up across downtown. Southbound I-25 running heavy and slow now. Woodman to Garden of the Gods. Line of Fire as NBC's gripping new drama about the Hollingsworths, a family of law enforcement agents who solve high-stake cases while balancing their duty to their country and each other. Don't miss the premiere tonight at 10, 9 Central after The Voice on NBC and next day on Peacock. I'm Aaron O'Neill. That's traffic on
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2: 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A woman is in custody accused of murder in Colorado Springs. Police said 62-year-old Sheldon Wilson was arrested. She's one of two women who walked into a police station on Saturday afternoon to report that a man was dead inside a home. That body was found in a home on Tappan Drive near Palmer Park and Academy. The investigation led to Wilson being arrested, and she's facing charges of second-degree murder and tampering with a deceased body. That victim has not been named. Police said the coroner will determine the cause and manner of his death, and it's unclear whether the other woman is facing charges. On Saturday, just before 4 p.m., CSPD responded to a 911 call from an employee of a convenience store on Airport Road saying someone who had been trespassed previously was on scene and causing a disturbance. Another caller claimed an employee of the store was trying to kill them and also that someone was armed with a gun. The suspect, who had been locked out of the business, forced their way in. They then produced a straight razor and threatened the employee, who took shelter in an office. When police arrived, they found the suspect trying to leave. That 48-year-old suspect was taken into custody and is facing charges for felony menacing and burglary. Newfound Glory founder and guitarist Chad Gilbert died peacefully in his sleep yesterday morning at the age of 45, according to his bandmates and wife in a statement. Gilbert, who had been receiving treatment for cancer for several years, died in his sleep. The pop punk band said the musician had been vocal about his cancer diagnosis, and tributes have been pouring in all over social media from fans and artists alike. And a bear walked into a bar in Colorado. An officer with the Fraser Winter Park Police Department tried to keep the bear out of the town barcade, but seems the bear had a problem following directions. The officer spotted the bear outside the business and tried to convince it to move along, stating, quote, "Hey, don't you go up there," end quote. Despite the officer then yelling, "No, no, no," the bear wandered into the open door at the retrocade. The bear was eventually led back outside and no one was harmed. All right, that's what's making headlines. Happy last day of summer. Enjoy. Let's take a look at that forecast.
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4: Good morning, SoCo. Happy Monday. Dalen Brazelton from the Fox 21 Storm Team bringing you your weather for the day. Colorado Springs expected to stay in the low 70s today before increasing back into the mid-70s. Slight chances of showers both today and tomorrow. Pueblo, Canyon City in the mid-70s, increasing over the course of the next several days. Back to 80 degrees very briefly for Pueblo. Woodland Park staying in the mid to upper 60s for the foreseeable future, with an increase in precipitation potential. As far as your next big bout of moisture goes, well, you can look towards Thursday for that to happen. For the latest, you can always visit fox21news.com.
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5: So Chelsea was just recanting an argument, a marital argument, as she described it initially to me. And it was pretty basic. They'd lost some keys. Frank thought Chelsea was carrying the jacket that had those keys, and she was not. It was left on a shuttle bus. Frank was carrying nothing, as we've all found out. Chelsea actually was so, worked up that she physically stomped her feet.
2: Exasperated.
5: There has been a defender of Frank, however.
6: Good morning. Calling is Jason. Calling from Fayetteville. Hey, I'm calling in to support Frank from Maine. The man has to keep his hands free in case there's a threat. Got to be able to defend the family. He was doing what he was supposed to be doing. He was ready. In case ninjas attacked, Frank was ready. Can't be ready with a coat in your hands. Come on.
5: Did Frank cover that piece in that discussion that the two of you had?
2: That would have been a faulty argument at the time. There wasn't a lot of danger there on the shuttle.
5: I see. Interesting.
7: Mm-hmm. You're never far away from a ninja, though, Chelsea.
5: Mm-hmm. You never know.
8: Yes, Chelsea, there's something so satisfying about stomping your feet. And I think it's just one of those throwback to being a child or something, but instead of like clapping in somebody's face, which is really aggressive, when you stomp your feet, like your body gets the same action, but instead I think it pulls at the heartstrings of the other person.
5: I don't know if that's the right
2: it's for me
5: that.
2: Like, it's not something that I do very often because, you know, I'm a grown-up, so I try to control myself, but there was a certain level, it's almost like an involuntary stomping of the feet. Like, I was so over the edge because he kept saying, like, where's, you have it, my key, you have it, you have my jacket, and like, no, I don't. And so it was, that's when the stomping happened. I'm like, maybe.
5: It's still so fresh.
2: And the fact that
5: this was Saturday, right?
2: But I haven't thought about it in this much depth. Since then,
7: it blows my mind that he's carrying nothing. Just like, I'm the king of the castle, I walk off the shuttle, you woman grab everything.
2: I didn't know.
5: I think Frank and Woody are going to need to fight if Woody keeps going. So maybe Frank's going to stomp feet.
2: Yeah.
5: We were talking earlier also about traffic, which is the other thing that gets everybody to stomp their feet. And appreciate Sheena calling in.
9: Hey guys, Sheena from Shelby. Yeah, I agree with you. I think ignorance is probably the biggest part, but like Chelsea always says, people are just not well. I was picking up food for my son in the Wendy's drive-thru yesterday, and the person in front of me had ordered, but they didn't move up so that, you know, I could tell them what I ordered. And, so maybe I got too close to them. I don't know, going 1 mile an hour or something. The lady puts a gun single up to her head with her fingers, pretends to shoot herself in the head, and she, you know, points to the rearview mirror like, I'm looking at you. And I'm like, are you serious? You're like making motions that you're going to shoot me in the head in a drive-thru line? Like, people are nuts, absolutely nuts. Mm-hmm. Be safe out there, guys. Love you.
5: I mean, when it comes to Wendy's, people lose their mind, clearly.
7: Square hamburger.
5: Stomp your feet next time. Tugs at the heartstrings is what I've been told.
2: Right.
5: So I'm not sure is 100% accurate, but people are not well. I think we have established that over the course of time.
7: Correct.
5: 704-FEZ-3200. There's also the talk back button on the iHeartRadio app.
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1: Looks like we have police out with the car off to the shoulder here, southbound I-25, just south of Garden of the Gods. This report sponsored by NBC's new drama, Line of Fire. And that's causing that backup here along I-25, starting all the way back at Woodman. So give yourself a good extra 5 to 10 minutes there on that southbound side of I-25. Any slowing we had on the northbound side coming up through the south end of the city has cleared out. Looks like our wreck westbound Highway 24, Falcon Highway, has been cleared. Line of Fire is NBC's gripping new drama about the Hollingsworths, a family of law enforcement agents who solve high-stake cases while balancing their duty to their country and each other. Don't miss the premiere tonight at 10, 9 Central after The Voice on NBC and next day on Peacock. I'm Aaron O'Neill. That's Traffic on X1039.
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3: Chelsea, you may have a confidant here.
4: I'm on Chelsea's side, okay? I have a partner that does the same shit. Why? You're an adult. I shouldn't have to. Be an adult. Do adult stuff. Not a big dumb boy. No big dumb boys here. Only adults.
3: So, you've struck a nerve with another another lady. I think this was in reference to what you said was Frank not carrying any of the items as you went out on a daily trip.
5: Right. And that was the situation because that led to the lost key. But just, you know, to clarify, he's not a big dumb boy.
3: Hmm.
5: We wouldn't be in a relationship if I had to take care of a big dumb boy.
3: Mm-hmm.
5: But we, I think, would agree now that we don't ever want that situation to happen again. And so we need to make sure that everybody has their things and that we're communicating and that keys stay in pockets on people.
3: Is this a good time to tell you that Frank has texted me and has another side to this story?
5: I don't know what side there could be.
3: Well, you seem to be pretty outspoken about the fact that you were carrying all the things.
5: I was.
3: And he said, did Chelsea mention who was carrying all the things before she was?
5: Well, the things were on a planter when we were waiting for the shuttle. That's how I grabbed all of the jackets and stuff, not realizing his were there. If he's talking about him holding my stuff while I went into the restroom, we're fighting tonight. That can't be it. That cannot be it. Because at one point I had two things tied around my waist because I had a rain jacket too and a hoodie. And he had his own jacket at one point and then I gave him mine. To go to the restroom, and then outside waiting on the shuttle, I grab a whole pile of stuff.
6: I'm Team Chelsea on this one, and if your only excuse is, well, who was holding it before, it's a pretty weak.
3: Well, not necessarily.
5: Before we got on that shuttle, there was a pile of jackets, because I'd put mine down, not realizing that his were there. I grabbed everything when we got on the shuttle. He was empty-handed. So how far back are we going here?
3: Frank?
5: He wants to fight.
3: Listen.
5: He would only text you if he's ready to go toe-to-toe on this.
3: Well, great. 704-FEZ-3200. 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
7: 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Well, I wanted to ring in on the traffic this morning. I've been in Charlotte for about 2 years now. I'm currently experiencing it as we speak. In a 55 mile per hour, and I am doing 40 because this guy, two cars ahead of me, doesn't know where his accelerator is, apparently. Been in Texas for 20 years, and I'll tell you what, if you drive this slow in Texas, you will get run off the road. That's it. Everybody here sucks at driving.
5: All the time.
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1: It is 8:48 on your Monday. 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So tomorrow, going to get you hooked up with them. All right, you got more Woody and Wilcox coming up.

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1: Legitimate question for you listening. Have you ever had any sort of, I'll call it an encounter with a business's vehicle out on the road and vowed to yourself in that moment, I will never use that business in my life because of whatever you witnessed in traffic? Now, I bring it up because, I mean, this is going to shock you because Chelsea had that experience yesterday and was ranting on a group text with us yesterday afternoon about it. Mm-hmm. And it made me think at the time, like, I understand what you're saying, and I'm not saying that you're crazy for feeling that way, although I'm not aware of me having any sort of notes on businesses that have made a traffic mistake that I no longer will use. So I don't feel like it's something in my life, but I'm sure it is something in somebody's life.
2: Like me, I have a literal list, a running list. And it's not just one mistake. I'll give you some grace. But when you make a choice and it's such a poor choice, it makes me question your work, your entire company. Because what happened yesterday, this vehicle was going 37 miles in a 70 for no reason. I couldn't even get over because everybody else is driving like a normal person. And I'm thinking, either you're making a terrible choice right now for some reason, or you're on your phone. And in any case, there are too many options out there. I will not be doing business with you. And it blows my mind. I see it all the time. People driving around with basically big billboards for their company on these vehicles and just doing such a poor job.
1: I mean, and that's why a lot of them, right, have like a sticker or something that's like, hey, how's my driving doing? Mm-hmm. Right. Have you ever done that? Have you ever called one of those numbers and been like, this guy sucks?
2: I've wanted to so badly, but I haven't.
3: You have?
4: Yeah. Well-known cookie place. I'm not going to give their name because I won't go there. Driving through our neighborhood and blew through not one, but two stop signs. That's right. Can't hide radio money. We have two stop signs in my neighborhood now. And I could hear him coming, and he was coming through down the hill. It was like, well, he blew through that stop sign, passed me, threw another one. And I was like, called up the company because there was only one. And I was like, hey, somebody talk to your boy in the Kia Soul that's blowing through stop signs in my neighborhood.
2: Did you talk to an actual person?
4: Yes.
2: Wow. What
1: was the response?
4: I will have a conversation with him as soon as he gets back.
2: Yeah, it's dangerous.
4: Very, very apologetic. I'm sorry. And I'm like, yeah, just realize you got an idiot on your hands.
2: Yeah, and if I were the owner of a business, I would want to know those things. Because not only is it dangerous, imagine if you hit somebody in a company vehicle.
4: I'm never buying their cookies again if they hit a kid in my neighborhood.
2: Well, that, or it's just bad. It's bad marketing. And so I would want to know that. As an owner, it's like
1: under three honks. How many honks did you give him?
2: I wanted to honk.
4: My first response on the text chain was honk.
2: I wanted to honk so badly. I felt it in my soul, but it wasn't gonna. I tried not to honk. I did not honk.
4: That's the time you don't honk.
2: I try to honk out of danger. You know, I'm warning people. I was like, let me just deal with this on my own. Because then I'm just like, that's just angry honking, and I try not to be an angry honker, just a warning honker. But yeah, I think about, you've worked at a company maybe that
1: 704-FEZ-3200. There's also the talk back button on the iHeartRadio app. Great ways to get through, of course, social media as well. We're at Woody and Wilcox.
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1: Hello, good morning. It is 9:02 on your Monday, your final day of summer. Take advantage. It's nice and cool out. Speaking of summer, that's my name. I'm Summer Justice. Coming up just before 9:20, you have a new track from Cage the Elephant to get you going for your Monday. And you've got more Woody and Wilcox on the way.

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1: So you're driving down the road and there's a company vehicle that does something unsafe or something you don't like. You fill in that blank. Then are you not ever using that company again for whatever service it is that they provide? 704-FEZ-3200. Have you had that experience? Or what other weird one have you had?
2: Good morning, guys. I'm talking about the way people drive in company vehicles. I've had an issue before with a companies that own their own. And if you call them, you're just talking to them. They're the ones who are being, you know, erratic and stupid. But anyway, you guys have a good day. Woody, love you, but you still suck.
1: So I hadn't thought about that. You call a small business, and it may be the guy who's driving in front of you who answers the
3: phone. Oh, the man swerving? Is it swerving right now, left and right? Is he slamming on his brakes in front of you? Light up, Karen!
1: That's me. And then he puts his flips you the bird out the window.
4: Great for me. And then other people witness that.
1: Yeah. No, I mean, I can't. It'd be a funny thing if that did happen, but I'm sure it could happen.
3: Sure.
1: Obviously, if it's a small company and they've got the number on the side of the truck, just a phone number, yeah, the odds are you might get that person who's driving in front of you.
5: Chelsea, if somebody's going half the speed limit, that is a danger to society as well. That's just as bad as going double the speed limit. So you should have honked. Also, like, I see Google reviews for companies, like one-star Google reviews, that are complaining about minimal things. And I'm like, okay, Karen, stop. Whereas, oh, God, I hate saying this. I'm giving kudos to Woody. The right thing to do would be to call and say, hey, you got a dipstick on your hands. Talk to them. And if you see it happen again, then, you know, call the non-emergency police line like I did.
1: Hadn't thought about that, Charles. Call the cops on him. Think about that one.
4: There are a lot of things I've wanted to do, but then I just feel like, you know, they're pretty busy. Even the I've called the non-emergency line and they've connected me to the emergency line. I'm like, no. But I worry about people out there. Like, are you having a medical emergency? You're going to hurt people.
1: You've called the non-emergency and they connect you to 911?
4: It's happened before. Not every time, but it's happened.
1: Huh.
4: I know.
1: That's odd.
6: So one of the companies that you guys actually advertised for, a truck had come into the middle lane as I was driving on 485, and I had to slam on my brakes at like 75 miles an hour or I would have been hit. And I thought to myself, I need to call the company. I haven't. I'm still thinking about it. I probably should. Also, leaving bad reviews on their Google anytime somebody messes up in a company vehicle.
3: There's a difference, and I probably can't articulate it. There's a difference between making a mistake, as Chelsea would say, and making a choice.
1: Mm-hmm. Well, but you're saying the guy who comes into the middle lane and makes you slam on your brakes is making a mistake? You don't know that. That could have absolutely been a choice as well.
4: What, he's trying to kill everybody involved?
3: Well,
1: are you kidding me? Have you seen people? Yes, absolutely. Like, I'm going here, and you better watch out.
3: If it happened repeatedly, like he kept cutting people off or whatever, then you go, that's a choice. Doing it once could be a mistake.
1: Could be, yeah.
4: Yeah. I mean, I try to give people the benefit of the doubt and a little bit of grace because we all make mistakes. And so it could have been, like, in that scenario. But, you know, choosing to go 40 miles under the speed limit, again, that's a choice that you made, not just a mistake.
3: Choosing to blow through two stop signs.
4: That's also a choice.
1: I beg to differ with you about making mistakes. I'm pretty sure I've never made a mistake.
0: And now, a moment with Wilcox.
1: So we're not going to know what's happening until the final horn blows or the fat lady sings. Does she sing or blow? She sings.
0: This has been A Moment with Wilcox.
3: You didn't make a mistake on that one.
1: Thank you.
3: Almost did.
1: I told you I don't make mistakes.
0: And now, A Moment with Wilcox.
7: The effort, I think, is great. And as I tell my child, quitting is the only, you're only a loser if you quit. What do I tell my child again? Something about don't quit.
3: Winners don't quit and quitters don't win.
7: Maybe. I don't think I tell him that either, but he knows what I mean.
0: This has been A Moment with Wilcox.
1: Again, not really a mistake. So I stand
3: not correct.
1: By it. I stand by it till the end. So, all right,
0: and now,
1: that's enough.
0: A Moment with Wilcox.
1: Gloria Estefan. Come on, shake your bobby, baby, boo, da, bamba.
0: This has been A Moment with Wilcox.
1: You can play as many of those as you want, and I stand by that. I don't think that one was wrong either. I've heard the song, so.
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1: It is 9:17 on this Monday. That was Cage the Elephant, Beaches in Tennessee. I'm Summer Justice. You've got Woody and Wilcox on the way.

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2: You know, earlier, longtime listener to the show, Chuck Diapers, called in and said, hey, you call a company and complain about their driver on the road. That goes in one ear and out the other. According to him, his boss had had complaints about one guy thousands of times, essentially. Never did anything about it. But I don't think that's always the case, especially like this.
3: As a small business owner, we do get calls like that. We received a call on a Sunday about one of our drivers on 485 and that he ran them off the road, et cetera. What turned out to be was our employee had taken one of the vans without our knowledge and was driving down 485 drunk. So, yes, do call. Do call if you see a business vehicle that isn't driving good, because it saved us from a lot of trouble and a lot of money and insurance and everything. Thank you. Have a good day.
4: What a reasonable response.
2: Wow. You're making good choices when you decide, you know what I'm going to do today? I'm going to knock back some Cocos and take the company vehicle out on a little drive.
4: They could have called in and stolen.
2: Like, I'm not sure I understand the situation fully, but that's like, he wasn't working, is my take.
4: Right.
2: He was just, it was a day off. Like, I'm going to go to a Super Bowl party and take the vehicle from the company and knock back a few Cocos.
4: Yeah. That could have ended up a lot worse for everybody, a lot of people.
2: Yeah.
4: That's wild. Okay.
5: So it wasn't actually the guy driving. It called back to the office. And the guy was like, yeah. He said, your driver's out here and just cut me off a lot. And I was like, yeah, it's kind of the owner of the business. But I'll let him know. So then I called my boss, who was driving the delivery truck, and told him, I was like, yeah, some guy's really mad about you driving. And he's like, oh, he's like, well, what's his phone number? He's like, I think I know the guy. So I gave him the phone number. He called that guy. I wish I had, you know, recording of that conversation. But apparently they were friends afterwards. You know, they had talked it out and they explained why he did what he did. And it all worked out, but I'm still team honk. I mean, honk, honk, keep on honking, a lot of honking.
2: Oh.
6: Is that our guy?
2: That's the infamous honk, honk, a lot of honking guy. He's imitating himself, by the way.
4: I love it.
2: Yeah, I think I got the clip.
5: Because there was a honk, honk, and it was more honking, and it was a lot of honking.
2: Yeah, that's the same guy.
6: Hard to imitate yourself when you're sober.
2: I mean, he did it well, though. That's not bad.
5: Because there was a honk, honk, and it was more honking, and it was a lot of honking.
2: That's impressive that you told the boss, first of all, and then the boss calls him. And they're like, yeah, let's, you know.
4: Well, that's reasonable.
2: Let's hug it out, and maybe we have beers later.
4: Yeah.
2: So maybe you make a friend that way.
4: Yeah, I mean, don't drive poorly just to try to make friends.
6: Well, that's what I do every day.
2: I mean, it's fun, though.
5: Because there was a honk, honk, and it was more honking, and it was a lot of honking.
2: Yeah. Yes, there was.
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1: So we were talking earlier about how a couple of years ago there was a huge hack of MGM Grand's system. Big Vegas casino owned 7-8 other casinos in Vegas, and they claimed $100 million in damages was done. And it was a crime syndicate, they thought, that had hacked in. And as it ends up, this is news again because the FBI just announced that they believe now it's a singular teenage boy who carried out the entire deal. And interestingly, more than his age is just how simple it was. Supposedly just impersonated another employee and said, I need to get my password reset. And they reset his password. And within 10 minutes, he somehow then had access to all their inner workings and did all kinds of weird things. Didn't steal money, but did things that cost the company over $100 million. Mistakes at work. You're the guy who let that dude in. That's probably a mistake. Then I appreciate listener Jay sending in this story. Quote, teaching assistant accused of using poop spray and sickening students. By the way, Florence County, South Carolina. So clearly a Woody and Wilcox listener on 94.7 The Hog.
2: Okay, so poop spray that exists as what? Why? Like a pranky kind of thing?
1: Poop spray exists as a pranky kind of thing, if that was your question.
2: Yes.
1: Why was this teaching assistant using it? That I don't have an answer to. Maybe he thought it was funny.
2: Kids are getting unruly.
1: For about maybe. And this went on apparently for almost a month. It just ended 3 or 4 days ago when this guy was caught.
2: Wait, they didn't know it was him?
1: Correct. There was a foul odor that kept, you know, sort of emanating at this school, causing health issues for students.
3: He was spraying it into the intake of the air conditioning.
2: Stop it.
3: So it was going throughout the school, caused $55,000 in damages for inspections and the air conditioning damaged equipment.
2: What is your end game if you're doing this? Because you also have to be there and
3: it's Chelsea, it's
2: inhale
3: a prank.
2: That. These are your favorite people on April Fool's Day.
3: It smells like poop everywhere in the school.
2: You have to live with it. Are you trying to get this school shut down? And you're like, any day now. Like, I only thought this would go 2 days. Now we're a month in.
1: Right.
2: But I got to keep with it.
3: The news story that I Googled has a comment section, and the first comment, good Lord, this is ridiculous. The dude sprayed fart spray, not mustard gas. Our society has gone so soft and effeminate. And as usual, the school overreacts to fart spray.
1: Okay.
3: Meanwhile, the parents just encourage it because they're looking for a payout. Little Junior is going to be fine.
2: Is that the guy?
1: I was going to say, is that the dude they caught? Because that wasn't the take I was expecting.
3: Okay. By the way, the handle is Lieutenant Dan's Legs.
2: Look, I know kids can be a lot, but I feel like they should be able to learn an environment that doesn't smell poopy.
1: Whatever, softy.
3: Whatever.
1: Sack up.
3: Society is so soft.
1: I don't want to live in a country where we can't have our teachers spraying.

0: poop spray into the AC units
1: for a month.
0: Oh, our little snowflakes.
2: Back in my day,
1: they just sprayed us with mace and told us to do algebra.
0: Our country was founded by our founding fathers spraying poop spray into the AC ducts. George Washington made a living doing that in the old days. That's how he propelled himself across the river.
1: He just had a guy at that point. It wasn't in a spray form.
0: That's right. It just actually came out of him.
2: Oh, no.
0: But that's how we liked it, and our kids were fine with it.
2: That's how we got on the $1 bill.
1: People were dying at like 35, but whatever. Right.
2: But yeah. Well, they were stronger.
0: But it was fun, and it smelled weird.
2: Tagline of our show.
0: I've tweeted the story out in case you want to, you know, start your copycat crime. Mm-hmm. At Woody and Wilcox on Twitter is the way you can follow along.
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1: And good morning. It is 9:46 on this Monday. 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And Street Beat this week with me, I talked to CSU Pueblo's Military and Veterans Success Center and Pueblo Community College's Veterans Upward Bound. 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
3: For about a week, no, it was actually more like a month, there was a school in the Florence, South Carolina area that was experiencing some sort of awful smell in the building. And to the point that apparently some kids were getting sick. They couldn't identify it. And then just a couple of days ago, they identified it. A teacher's assistant was spraying poop spray into the ventilation system. I mean, obviously, isn't that the first thing you think of?
4: Mm-hmm. School year just started. It's, you know,
5: he didn't want to be there.
3: Now, as part of this, and he was, by the way, arrested because there was endangering health and blah, blah, blah, et cetera, et cetera. 32-year-old teacher's assistant. And under the story, if you read the comments, the first one was from somebody who went by the handle Lieutenant Dan's Legs, who went on to call everyone soft. Yeah. Like, why? We can't do this in our schools anymore? For crying out loud, sack up.
4: He said,
3: what's wrong with these parents and the kids? We ought to be able to spray poop spray whenever we want.
4: He sprayed.
3: I'm paraphrasing.
4: He sprayed fart spray, not mustard gas.
3: Right. So come on. It's not that big of a deal, which was a take I didn't anticipate, nor did I anticipate it coming from a guy who goes by Lieutenant Dan's Legs. But you know what? We live in the greatest time to be alive. Appreciate the calls.
6: You know, I hear some people making light of this fart spray, this poop spray. That stuff is no joke. Me and my buddy bought a can in high school, and it doesn't just smell bad. It is, like, sickening. Like, it is harmful, and it would clear a hallway out pretty good. And then one day my buddy took a makeup test in my class, and on his way out, he emptied the can, and we had to evacuate the classroom. They called the fire department to make sure there wasn't some kind of chemical leak. So Lieutenant Dan's Legs, keep it shut.
3: I've never heard anybody say Lieutenant Dan's Legs, keep it shut.
5: You probably never will again.
3: But you think about that smell. Remember, was it Listener Jay? Was it Big Mike? Who gave us the poop candle?
4: Listener Jay.
3: So we had a candle in the studio, which was sealed, but it was, I guess it was they called it a fart candle. Mm-hmm. It was a gift that we had received from Listener Jay.
5: Right. Lovely gift.
3: And when we had comedian Ali Sadiq in studio, he said, what's that fart candle over there? And we were like, you want to smell it? And he was like, yeah. And I was like, you don't want to smell it. And we had to go outside the building to open it up. And that video is still up, I think, on our Instagram, YouTube, both.
4: Mm-hmm.
3: I mean, you've never seen a grown man's legs buckle when he opened that fart candle and just took a big old pull. It was noteworthy. And we had to be outside so that there was ventilation. If you'd have done it in an interior room,
5: it was tremendous.
3: We would have had to call 911. 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
5: Yeah. I saw that happen. I've never smelled that candle because I have sense. You see what it does to other people. 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
3: Double entendre there. 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
4: 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Mm-hmm. Oh, I'm bragging about your sense of smell again.
3: It's not something to be done lightly.
5: Right. So don't spray poop spray in the ventilation system, and also don't bring fart candles into schools.
4: Hang on. I'm trying to write this all down.
3: And Lieutenant Dan's Legs, keep it shut, is what I took away.
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8: Good morning, SoCo. Happy Monday. Daylen Brazelton from the Fox 21 Storm Team bringing you your weather for the day. Colorado Springs expected to stay in the low 70s today before increasing back into the mid-70s. Slight chances of showers both today and tomorrow. Pueblo, Canyon City in the mid-70s, increasing over the course of the next several days. Back to 80 degrees very briefly for Pueblo. Woodland Park staying in the mid to upper 60s for the foreseeable future with an increase in precipitation potential. As far as your next big bout of moisture goes, well, you can look towards Thursday for that to happen. For the latest, you can always visit fox21news.com.
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Weezer, We Might As Well Be Strangers, featuring the band Wednesday, right here on X1039. 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I'm Summer Justice, your host, and it's all brought to you by The Black Sheep. Keeping music live in Colorado Springs for over 20 years. They're staying busy this week. Tonight, Soul Glow. Wednesday, Belmont. And Friday, you got Emo Rosa. Get to relive your elder emo days there. Hey, speaking of that, the Emo Night Tour are making a return to the Black Sheep coming up October 17th. Check it all out, blacksheeprocks.com. All right, you got AWOL Nation coming up right after this.

It's Southern Colorado's alternative X1039, Tears for Fears. And coming up right after this, I've got Newfound Glory, as by request from Chris, to honor the life of Chad Gilbert.

Newfound glory all downhill from here on X1039 as guitarist Chad Gilbert lost his battle with cancer yesterday morning. Huge band for me growing up. One of my favorites in high school. I would say, actually, during that time, definitely. And I got to form a lot of memories with my friends. We're in our 40s now, and we still are close-knit. And that band was centric around it. So thank you, Chris, for requesting Newfound Glory. And rest in peace, Chad Gilbert. All right, back to the playlist. Here's a new one from Modest Mouse, Picking Dragon's Pockets.

No Doubt on X1039. And before that, you had a new track from Modest Mouse, Picking Dragon's Pockets. And coming up, enjoy the sweep of music. You got 21 Pilots in the mix.

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In excess on X1039. That's going to see me out the door. I'm Summer Justice. Enjoy the rest of your Monday and your last day of summer. Not your last day of me. I'll be back tomorrow for a Tattoo Tuesday. Hooking you up with free ink all day tomorrow. All right. You have a great rest of yours. Eden's in next. You have another hour of commercial-free tunes. Powered by the Black Sheep with the 103 Free. And Eden's got your hookup to Hatch Cover this afternoon. So hang out with her. All right, we'll get back to the tunes. It's X1039.

Southern Colorado's alternative X1039. That was Doors, new now from Noah Kahan for your 103 free. Hey, it's Monday again. That's rather dreadful, rather unfortunate, but at least we get 103 minutes of commercial-free music to get us through it, get us through this rough morning. Of course, the 103 free brought to us by the Black Sheep. They are keeping music live in Colorado Springs for over 20 years. I'm really excited to let you know what shows they have got coming up. Thanks for hanging out with X1039, by the way. My name's Eden. I hope your Monday morning has not been too atrocious. If not, hey, there's a Jimmy Eat World song for that. Bleed American on X1039.

Talking Heads on Southern Colorado's Alternative X1039. Ooh, love me a psycho killer on a Monday morning. Hey, what does that mean? I don't know. Listen, sometimes I feel I'm immune to coffee. And then there are mornings like today where I'm just saying things. I don't know what it means. So, how about that? Hey, big thank you to the Black Sheep providing us 103 minutes of commercial-free music. Oh my goodness. But they're actually doing a lot more than just that. They're also keeping music live in Colorado Springs for over 20 years. So, you like live music? Great. Go to the Black Sheep. Tonight, September 21st, you can catch Soul Glow with Gunk and Dark Mind. Doors open at 7 p.m. for that one. Then on Wednesday, September 23rd, we've got Belmont with Super Sometimes and Public Works. That's going to be a really killer show. And on Saturday, September 26th, for all the former theater kids, get in on the Broadway rave. Doors open at 8 p.m. for that one. You can, of course, find show details and ticket links for all of these shows, plus all the other shows I haven't mentioned, by checking them out online, blacksheeprocks.com. And while you're doing that, here's Veruca Salt on X1039.

The Yeah's on the Alternative X1039. That was Maps. Such an incredible tune. One of my favorites. Hey, gonna let you know what shows the Black Sheep have got coming up. Big thank you to the Black Sheep for providing us 103 minutes of just the tunes. Me yapping at you every once in a while, but absolutely no commercials. Really excited. They've got some good ones, so I'm going to make sure you're in the know on that. For the time being, though, here's Tame Impala with new music. It's Loser on X1039.

0: 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Closing out our 103 free for the day with Amber. Big thank you to the Black Sheep, ensuring we had this glorious 103 minutes of commercial-free music. Of course, they are keeping music live in Colorado Springs for over 20 years. Now, you don't get to 20 years without, like, knowing what's going on. So, incredible shows coming up you can get in on. Like on Friday, October 2nd, why not check out Carrie Nation and the Speakeasy with Tejone Street Corner Thieves. Really excited for that show. Doors open at 7 p.m. for that one. Let's see, on Tuesday, October 6th, you can catch Thousand Below with Acres, Victims, and Lost in Separation. And then, of course, Weed Eater with Zeke and Royal Thunder taking over the Black Sheep on Wednesday, October 7th. There are so many shows going to keep us nice and happy throughout the remainder of the year. Make sure you're not missing out on any of them, okay? You can get your details by checking them out over at blacksheeprocks.com. And very excited, got some big names headed your way. Hang tight, it's X1039.
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6: Good morning, SoCo. Happy Monday. Dalen Brazelton from the Fox 21 Storm Team bringing you your weather for the day. Colorado Springs expected to stay in the low 70s today before increasing back into the mid-70s. Slight chances of showers both today and tomorrow. Pueblo, Canyon City in the mid-70s, increasing over the course of the next several days. Back to 80 degrees very briefly for Pueblo. Woodland Park staying in the mid to upper 60s for the foreseeable future with an increase in precipitation potential. As far as your next big bout of moisture goes, well, you can look towards Thursday for that to happen. For the latest, you can always visit fox21news.com.
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X1039, that was Devo with Whip It. On a similar note, I'll throw it out there. You really have not lived until you've scream-singed along to that song. Well, like, in a room with, I say this respectfully, older men. Definitely, I was not the target audience for a Devo concert, but oh my gosh, you should go to see Devo if the opportunity ever presents itself. It's a really, really like soul edifying experience. All right, we've got Lunch 2K coming up fast. Yes, that means an hour of only the greatest early 2000s throwbacks. It also means a very tasty giveaway, and it also means we gotta talk about what happens when alternative rock royalty meets Gen Z streamer. Yeah. Yeah, you should feel a little anxious for that one. Don't worry, we're going to get to all of it. Lunch 2K is coming up fast. Right now, though, we've got The Offspring with Self-Esteem. Wow.

The Alternative X1039, that was Distillers with Drain the Blood. Thanks for joining me here at the lunch table for Lunch 2K. Hope you're ready to feel a little nostalgic with these throwbacks we've got planned for you. Of course, Lunch 2K brought to you this week by Mother Muffs. Mother Muffs serving breakfast all day long until midnight, but they're also serving their full menu until midnight. None of that just snacks nonsense. Get in on some of the most amazing chicken tendies in all of the 719, but you can also get in on sandwiches, burgers, omelets, skillets. Really incredible food. Plus, they've got fun things going down throughout the week. On Wednesday, starting at 8 p.m., you can play trivia with Geeks Who Drink. On Saturday, from 8 p.m. until midnight, get some live music. And don't forget about Jam Band Brunch, happening Sundays, 11 a.m. to 3 p.m. They're at 2432 West Colorado Avenue. Check them out online, mothermuffs.com. And make sure you're hanging out with me just over 10-ish minutes if you want to get hooked up with a gift certificate to check them out for yourself. Incredible food. In the meantime, here's Bush on X1039.

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2: All right. Thanks for joining me here at the lunch table. Lunch 2K this week brought to you by Mother Muffs. So naturally, going to get someone hooked up with a gift certificate so they can get in on some incredible food. I've got sandwiches, burgers, omelets, skillets, and of course, chicken and waffles. Really excited to get this one away. However, before I can give this away, I am going to make you hear about this interaction, perhaps against your will. I'm sorry in advance. But the famous streamer Clavicular. If you don't know who this man is now, I'm jealous of your existence. I'm sorry for what I'm about to do, but Clavicular is a popular streamer. He's pretty closely connected with the manosphere, and he has become known for what is called look maxing, which, you know, it can be dangerous, all right? It often includes doing some not super advisable stuff so that you can improve your looks. He's, I'll say it, ridiculous, horrifying individual. However, he recently appeared on Howie Mandel's podcast called Howie Mandel Does Stuff, which it turns out is recorded in the same building as Billy Corgan's podcast, The Magnificent Others. So when Clavicular was on Howie Mandel Does Stuff podcast, he briefly ran into Billy Corgan. And he did not know who he was, which is already upsetting, but fine. So Billy Corgan explains who he is. He explains that he has a decades-long music career in alternative rock. And Clavicular does not understand what alternative rock is. So Corgan took it upon himself to explain it. And he said, quote, "I was part of a generation that came into the 90s playing sort of a different type of rock. We called it alternative rock. Imagine rock music that's about more honest things than rock traditionally would make music about. We were more honest about feelings and things that had happened to us. So that generation sort of embraced the fact that it was a more honest form of rock," end quote. Now, for someone who doesn't know much about alternative rock, sure, that's a pretty good explanation, right? This is such a strange interaction. You can watch it. It is an excruciating 6-minute watch, especially when Clavicular says that he should, quote, "money max," end quote, by tying his name to other people's music.
0: Ugh.
2: Can you imagine saying that to Billy Corgan? It's ridiculous. However, I would like to pitch an idea for a show of some kind of like the inverse of Kunk, where people have to sit down in a room while Billy Corgan explains things to them. I think it could be a hit. So, to get qualified for this Mother Muffs gift certificate, tell me what you would like Billy Corgan to explain and to whom. I'll go first. I would like Billy Corgan to explain how to detect AI to my mother. I love her, but I have been getting some slop lately. So, text me your response. What do you want Billy Corgan to explain and to whom? You can text that to our studio line. That number is 719-219-7625. It's X1039.
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2: 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So if you haven't heard, this past weekend, Billy Corgan met Clavicular, a really kind of atrocious streamer who is pretty well connected to like the manosphere. So Billy Corgan had to explain who he was and what alternative rock is to Clavicular. And yes, it was a painful, pretty excruciating 6-minute watch, but he did a pretty good job of it. And I'm thinking that this could turn into an incredible TV show. So I asked you to get yourself qualified for this Mother Muffs gift certificate. What do you want Billy Corgan to explain and to whom? Will texted in and said, could he please explain the concept of saying anything at the beginning of a transaction to baristas? They don't even say hello anymore. Maybe they're not caffeinated yet, Will. Rose said, have BC explain crypto to all of us. I still don't understand the monkeys that are also somehow money. Yeah, that's a good one. I don't think anyone really quite understands crypto. Also, if I'm being for real, I don't think I want to know. I think that might just be depressing. But my random winner generator has let me know that today's winner is Britain. They said, I would like Billy Corgan to explain recreational marijuana to my grandma. Don't do that to grandma. Come on. Big congrats. If I didn't get you hooked up today, no worries. You'll have another shot tomorrow during Lunch 2K on X1039.
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0: X1039, that was Canned Heat for Lunch 2K. 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Chances are one of the DJs will be reading it. 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We want to send you to catch Air Force Academy Falcons versus the Navy Midshipmen. 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
9: Good morning, SoCo. Happy Monday. Dalen Brazelton from the Fox 21 Storm Team bringing you your weather for the day. Colorado Springs expected to stay in the low 70s today before increasing back into the mid-70s. Slight chances of showers both today and tomorrow. Pueblo, Canyon City in the mid-70s, increasing over the course of the next several days. Back to 80 degrees very briefly for Pueblo. Woodland Park staying in the mid to upper 60s for the foreseeable future with an increase in precipitation potential. As far as your next big bout of moisture goes, well, you can look towards Thursday for that to happen. For the latest, you can always visit fox21news.com.
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The Alternative X1039, that was Nirvana with Dumb. 109 on your Monday afternoon. Hey, we're chugging along. We're getting through it. Thanks for hanging out with X1039. My name is Eden. And coming up, we have got one of my favorite early 2000s emos throwbacks coming up. But for right now, we've actually got new music from Mount Joy. Here's Lucy on X1039.

X1039, that was Alanis Morissette with Ironic. Happy Monday to you. Do you happen to know what's up for grabs on X1039 this week? If you do, I think we got better call our IT. We got a security issue. But don't worry, I'm going to let you know what's going down. Just over 10 minutes. Right now, you two, the pride in the name of love.

0: Bulls Gold. That's new music from Buffalo Traffic Jam on Southern Colorado's Alternative X1039. Hey, have you noticed that leaving your house comes with, I don't know, just for some reason, always spending $30? It's like a phenomenon. I don't understand how it happens. I leave my house with a game plan, and then somewhere along the way, I drop like $30. So, life's expensive. Why not get in on some fun things by letting X1039 get you hooked up? I always recommend starting your day off by hanging out with Summer Justice on the morning show. She'll help you check in with Woody and Wilcox, and she's going to keep you in the know on your news, weather, and traffic. Middays, if you're hanging out with me, I can get you hooked up with some free food from Hatch Cover. That's going down during the 2 at 2. And, of course, afternoons with Crowley. He's giving away tickets into the Battle MMA Championships. That's going down during X1039's 3 o'clock throwdown. Of course, the fun doesn't stop. Nights with Starling. She's going to help you discover more about some of our favorite one-hit wonders. That's going down during your one-hitter right around 7:45. And of course, you can always stick around for the 90s at 9. That's an entire hour dedicated to our favorite 90s throwbacks. Plus, we'll have something very special planned for Free Ticket Thursday. We've got Air Force versus Navy tickets up for grabs on our text line. Be listening for that keyword. All in all, going to be a good week, and I'm wishing you luck as you try to score that on X1039.
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0: Depeche Mode with People Are People. Indeed, indeed. And you know what the people want? People want the 2 at 2. Good news. That is coming up straight ahead. If you don't know, top of the 2 o'clock hour, we're going to play 2 incredible songs from the same artist. And we're going to learn a little bit more about the artist in the process. If that's not enough, well then fine. I can also get you hooked up with some incredible food on the free. So it's all there just waiting for you. I'll see you during the 2 at 2 on X1039.
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0: Southern Colorado's Alternative X1039. We have got the Smashing Pumpkins for your 2 at 2 today. I realized immediately after turning off my microphone from my previous break that I forgot to give you your little clue for the day. Sorry about it. My bad. 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And if you would like to get yourself qualified for a gift certificate so you can go try some of that delicious food and drink, I'll make it easy for you. All you have to do, hit up our text line. That number is 719-219-7625. Go ahead, hit me with the keyword hatch to 719-219-7625. While you're doing that, let's learn a little bit more about Smashing Pumpkins. I've got an interview clip featuring the great Billy Corgan, kind of throwing out a hot take about the state of alternative rock. Take a listen to this.
1: Your modern alternative slash rock listener really listens for a lot of different things. And it's such a wide-ranging album. You know, whether it be a Somber or a Youngblood or, you know, there's a lot of great young alternative artists. I think that audience kind of listens to music differently and maybe has a different tolerance for time. So it's hard to imagine that they would want to absorb that much music at one go. But then again, didn't Morgan Wallen, I think, just put out like a 38-song country album?
2: Right.
1: So, I mean, I don't know. Maybe we're underestimating the audience. Maybe part of the problem is the last 10, 15 years is everybody's been underestimating the audience. People want great music. So maybe the answer is if it's great, it should work no matter when it comes.
0: I love that sentiment. Don't underestimate your audience. Don't talk down to your audience either. People will like it if they feel that it is earnestly done. Really, really love Smashing Pumpkins. I'm so excited for them to take over Ball Arena on October 27th. 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

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Very excited. I'm keeping my eye on your playlist. And coming up, we have got brand new music from a very cool American pop punk band. For right now, though, we're also going to enjoy new music. I've got the latest from Cage the Elephant. Here's Beaches in Tennessee on X103.9.

0: 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New music from The Paradox, a very cool pop-punk band from Atlanta, Georgia. Such an incredible single. 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

0: Love to Go now wherever you stream music, and don't miss Ed Schill live at the Marquee Theater in Denver on October 8th. 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
6: Good morning, SoCo. Happy Monday. Daylon Brazelton from the Fox 21 Storm Team bringing you your weather for the day. Colorado Springs expected to stay in the low 70s today before increasing back into the mid-70s. Slight chances of showers both today and tomorrow. Pueblo, Canyon City in the mid-70s, increasing over the course of the next several days. Back to 80 degrees very briefly for Pueblo. Woodland Park staying in the mid to upper 60s for the foreseeable future with an increase in precipitation potential. As far as your next big bout of moisture goes,

The alternative X1039. That was Dexter and the Moonrocks with Ritalin. My goodness, let me just hit my microphone a little bit more. Very excited for this next throwback. Not the album that this next song comes from, but still an important date. Cake's album, Fashion Nugget, is officially 30 years old. Hey, do you feel some type of way about that? I sure feel some type of way about that. Don't linger on it. It's not important. I've got Cake with Comfort Eagle on X1039.

0: X1039, that was Soft Cell with Tainted Love, closing out my air shift for the day. Thanks so much for hanging out with me. It's been a fun Monday. Good news is Crowley has taken over next. And yes, I am also looking forward to the 3 o'clock throwdown. No idea what he's going to throw on that thing. I imagine he'll probably ask for your input before making that final decision. So be ready for that. But also going down during the 3 o'clock throwdown is your chance to score tickets into the Battle MMA Championship. Ooh, gonna be a good one. So I hope you have a fantastic rest of your Monday, and I'll catch you tomorrow on X1039.
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3: Well, hey there. Monday. More like mourn day, am I right? So we mourn the weekends, our lost youth, our energy, our money. But hey, at least we still have despair, right? We got that going for us. Ain't no one able to take away our despair. Well, hey, happy Monday. Really put an emphasis on the happy there. Well, I mean, I think we're going to make it a fun little Monday here. Because this is fun. For the 3 o'clock throwdown, I've got Battle MMA Championships tickets for you to win. I've got gift card to CavaWorks for you to win in the drive at 5. I got the old fake commercial coming up for 420, and I almost played my old Fat Bear Week one because it's now Fat Bear Week. Yes. But I think we'll save that one for Friday because I have one even more topical for today. And of course, the 3 o'clock throwdown coming up next. And dare I say, my two options today are not very battle MMA appropriate. They are not fight songs. Today we get smooth. It's just how smooth. Do we get sexy smooth? Or do we get thoughtful smooth? Those are your two choices. Give me a text, 719-219-7625. Of what two new songs you want to hear. Quick heads up, by the way, northbound North Academy Boulevard closed at Galley, and all eastbound and westbound lanes of Galley closed at North Academy, possibly due to a little accident action there. I also saw a story about someone called 911 because someone was stuck in a shopping cart. I don't know that I have the energy to ask all the questions necessary with that particular incident right there. So anyway, do you like sexy smooth or thoughtful smooth? Give me a text, 719-219-7625. 3 o'clock throwdown up next with your shot at Battle MMA tickets. But we start off with Kings of Leon on X1039.

0: 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But will you?
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3: Oh, yeah, here we go, and it's time to fight about it because the 3 o'clock throwdown today brought to you by Battle MMA Championships. 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We'll do this thing here, and then I'm going to send it out to the phones once we get some comments here on this delicious juice for today, because yes, sexy wins it like hardcore. We got one person that didn't go for sexy. Mike said, sexy smooth, I ain't going to get through my day otherwise. Brent said, sexy smooth, much like the Grammy award-winning anthem Smooth by Santana featuring Rob Thomas of Matchbox 20. Oh, man, that just gave me ED reading that. Debbie said, it's Monday. Give us something exciting. Sexy smooth. Eric, the lone dissenting voice. I'm old, so sexy is gone. Might as well try to be thoughtful. Although I don't think much either. I do think thoughtful is what happens after sexy. So first, let's lean into the hormones and make mistakes with French kiwi juice. I believe for a prior event, I was talking up flamingosis a month or two ago. And coming out of the same tradition as perhaps a bit of a post-lo-fi thing that emerged over the last 10 years of smooth electro, neo-soul, modern alt R&B, alt jazz, it really crosses over a lot of things with both sampling and just smooth-ass guitar work. A lot of it's instrumental, but not today, because this new FKJ track, which you might have heard of him as FKJ, longer version French Kiwi Juice, features a collab here with singer Labyrinth. So let me know what you think of this track. Shoot me a text, 719-209-7625. You wanted sexy smooth? You got it. It's FKJ and Labyrinth, Little Voice on X1039's 3 o'clock

FKJ, X-Labyrinth, little voice. Well, we'll see if it was sexy for everybody else or if it just wasn't yo thing. Look at this, you guys. Buster's back. He says, bruh, Buster back and Viva French Kiwi Juice, bruh. Bruh, my kiwis are full of juice right now after that song. Bruh, bricked up. Mike said, I like this one. Makes me wish I had my hands on a pretty girl instead of the steering wheel. Jack said, I love FKJX Labyrinth. Can't believe how they screwed Labyrinth over on Euphoria 3. It's not the same without him. Was he on Euphoria? I'm afraid I'll get put on a list if I try to watch that show. Not in the demo for it. Christina said, are you trying to put me to sleep, lol? No, just kidding. It's a good song and I love the band name. Very chill. Eric said, going with a thumbs up, but my oh my, does this need a sad person staring out a window pane in the middle of a rainstorm on a Tuesday? I will grant, actually both choices had both thoughtful and sexy in them. It's like the yin yang, you know? We all contain multitudes. Chris said, should have gone for thoughtful, smooth. Three thumbs down. Isaac said, not really my style, but it was pretty freaking sexy. I'll give them that. Phil said, nope, with a Cat in the Hat gif. I am disturbed by the Cat in the Hat. I mean, I'm talking Mike Myers' Cat in the Hat. Okay. Tony said, sounds like something they would play at Maggie's Farm. Isaac said, nice, creepy, not sexy ending, too. Brent said, Frank Ocean vibes, I dig it. I can picture it in the background of an extremely pretentious gastropub. Bonnie said, slow build, but once the beat dropped, yummy. The high piano notes weren't my jam at first, but grew on me. Debbie said, smooth. We'll definitely listen to that again. All right. Well, some disagreement, certainly, which suggests some fighting a little bit. So, hey, for the Battle MMA Championship Fight Night coming up October 3rd, I got a pair of tickets for caller number 5 at 719-219-7625. Caller 5, hit me up. Get a fight on. Social D now on X1039.

0: Silver Sun pickups on X1039. Probably a good time to hit the panic switch if you were hoping to win Battle MMA tickets and you didn't because they got given away. But only a half switch because you've got shots all week long to score these Battle MMA tickets. But first, hey, let's see. Let's see who's in a fighting mood today.
1: This is Robert.
0: Robert, what's up, brother? What are you up to today?
1: Oh, just at work listening to you guys like normal.
0: Well, yeah, man, that's the best kind of normal, and there aren't many good kinds of normal. So, what would you want to fight about if somebody offered it to you? This being a fight night here.
1: I don't know off the top of my head.
0: I maybe should have seeded that ahead. How about this? Is there a piece of slang you don't care for? Modern day,
1: when bro, with the kids and the bro,
0: the kids and the bro. Oh man. I resemble that remark. I say bro a lot.
1: Well, the kids do go too much. You know what I mean?
0: That's true. And I try to give it the whole word of brother sometimes out
1: there
0: of respect.
1: I do too. So. I work with semi-drivers, so it's the same difference. Yeah.
0: Damn. You ever use CB radio?
1: Yes.
0: Nice. What's your CB name?
1: Oh, I've never had one. Just messing around with that word.
0: Aw, ding, you lost now. You're not caller five anymore. I'm just kidding. All right, buddy. You win this thing here. You're caller five. You're going, man.
1: Nice.
0: I think if I had a CB name, I think I'd go for dump truck. And I'm not explaining that any further. New Weezer, We Might As Well Be Strangers, featuring Wednesday on X1039.

0: to go. Edge Hill with Love to Go on X1039. Hey, what's up? It's Crowley. Speaking of the use of the word miserable in that song, hey, look at how wonderfully the weather has changed here. How nicely the weather has dropped. So here's the thing. If you're still in a bad mood today, now you can't blame it on the weather anymore. So you got to, I guess, have to address the real problems here or something like that. So I don't know if everybody else is having a miserable Monday. I hope you are, because tomorrow, then you can commemorate this miserable Monday with a sweet tattoo to remind you that one time you went back to work in a bad mood. Tattoo Tuesday tomorrow, featuring the Rocky Mountain Tattoo Emporium, celebrating 8 years in business. They were founded in Breck, 2018. Just opened a second location in the spring, so see what the fancy rich people up in Breckenridge have been enjoying all this time. Now it's for us, too. 19 years of tattooing experience. Their focus, mainly American traditional style, but they're versatile. They'll try some things. 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They take walk-ins. 332 North Nevada. 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That's something to look forward to for tomorrow. Tuesday, normally the worst day of the week, but we're changing that with Tattoos Day. Keep your ears open tomorrow to win. Otherwise, coming up, we got Role Model, and I gotta figure out how somebody got stuck in a shopping cart. It's X1039.
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0: X1039, The Cure. Hey, what's up? It's Crowley.
1: Just like heaven? Are we sure about that? Sure about that? Maybe it's just like hell? Only in a hell world could somebody get stuck in a shopping cart.
0: Picked up one of those apps that shows you like dispatch calls and stuff. Just so I can know when I'm sitting in front of my TV at night, was that gunshot or fireworks? Usually can't tell anyway. Most of the time it's fireworks. I'm just going to read this. As discussed during the dispatch call, emergency crews responded to a possible entrapment near Constitution Avenue and Academy Boulevard, where a person was reportedly stuck inside a shopping cart. The call was later canceled. So they got out. Not so stuck, apparently. I find so many things interesting here. I feel like you can get a picture in your head if somebody says they're stuck in a shopping cart. And I feel like that picture will be different if somebody says somebody is stuck inside a shopping cart. Stuck in, like you're sitting in it, your ass too wide or something. I feel like that's what would happen to me if I try to sit up in the child seat or something like that. Inside is like your whole body is down below the metal mesh. And everything. You are within the shopping cart. You are contained by it. Was somebody trying to do the worst jackass ripoff ever? Where? I can tell you where. It was Constitution Academy. Was anybody by there? So this apparently happened at about 9:45 a.m. Anybody got the details on this? Anybody witnessed this? I'm just so curious. I mean, at least we have enough hills in this town. You could theoretically make use of that shopping cart as a transportation device. Maybe roll and flip it and then get stuck. I need the context. This is going to be one of those things. I'm not going to be able to think about anything else until I learn more about this. And based on the nature of follow-up calls and all of that, you know, never going to learn anything new about this. Unless somebody died and it has to get reported on. You don't ever see the headline, man freed from shopping cart and lived. If somebody died, okay, we're getting a headline. No, this is it. This is the end of the road here for the shopping cart story. So I just don't know anything anymore. You all? What is this world? Well, I'll tell you what. Let's forget about this world for a little bit. Coming up, we got 420. Coming up, we got new Noah Kahan, new The Neighborhood. And we'll see if there's any less confusing news stories to talk about. But based on the last couple of years, I don't think that's a thing that exists anymore. It's X1039.
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6: Good morning, SoCo. Happy Monday. Dalen Brazelton from the Fox 21 Storm Team bringing you your weather for the day. Colorado Springs expected to stay in the low 70s today before increasing back into the mid-70s. Slight chances of showers both today and tomorrow. Pueblo, Canyon City in the mid-70s, increasing over the course of the next several days. Back to 80 degrees very briefly for Pueblo. Woodland Park staying in the mid to upper 60s for the foreseeable future with an increase in precipitation potential. As far as your next big bout of moisture goes, well, you can look towards Thursday for that to happen. For the latest, you can always visit fox21news.com.
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Well, I know we're approaching more of an Idiocracy future than a Demolition Man future, but still, we know how much people love commercials so much. It's their favorite. They're like, ooh, YouTube, give me a 3-minute unskippable ad, please. And I know you all are just loving all the political ads lately. Well, sadly, I don't have anything political for you. Hey, we have people love commercials so much, I have to make fake commercials. 420 coming up with that right now. Noah Kahan, Doors on X1039.

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2: Oh, yeah. Sorry to disagree, Coldplay, but we're not going yellow right now. We're going green. Maybe even a little bit purple with some pretty little red hairs in there. Hello, 420. You are most welcome in this house that smells bad today. 420 time. One of those points in the week, I feel like, okay, even if your Monday's not over, it just goes to show the weekend will be back. We're this much closer to Friday. I won't say things are guaranteed to get better, but they will get less worse in some ways, perhaps. Well, hey. Let's see here. Coming up, latest from the neighborhood. We'll bust out some Green Day here shortly, but first, I'll note I've got my Fat Bear Week stuff. We'll save that for Friday. And I'll note one more thing. Usually when I talk about hating this season that ends today, I always try to say summertime to be clear that I'm not talking about summer justice of the morning. I didn't go through that effort with this. So just know I'm talking about the season, okay? 420 today brought to you by this.
3: It's the last day of summer, and we'd like to honor this past season with exactly what it deserves. So join us for the summer funeral, where we're going to desecrate its corpse, expel bodily fluids onto it, prop it up and take humiliating pictures, fill it with candied parasite lettuce and hit it like a piñata, stick it in a coffin made out of wood so it busts out the bottom. Grind some of its bones to make our pumpkin bread. Burn away its soft flesh with acid and Cap'n Crunch crumbs. And finally, mount whatever's left of its 10-foot skeleton up in someone's yard wearing some stupid-ass outfit like Lil Bo Peep or that blue boy painting. The Summer Funeral. With a eulogy by the physical manifestation of El Nino. Dead flowers and malicious wishes may be sent to the devil's funeral home in hell.
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0: 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Hey, what's up? It's Crowley. My lungs are Private today. Getting rid of all those paparazzi, phlegmy paparazzi out of the lungs. Well, forget about the pop of paparazzi. How about our app? Look at this. Still a chance to win Rise Against tickets, but I'm going to let you know now you only got a couple of days. Which is to say, if you are still running on a 14.4K modem, or you got one of them old-ass phones that can only do 1G when it was just called G, it didn't even have to have a number on it, well, you might want to go ahead and start downloading our app right now. I mean, I think it's pretty small. 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Well, hey, coming up here, it really is nothing but horrible news. So looks maxing influencer Clavicular and Billy Corgan of the Smashing Pumpkins walk into a bar. That's not a joke. I mean, it is, but that really happened. And Howie Mandel was there. So we'll talk about that coming up. But first, a look at traffic powered up by Mountain Metro Transit. When a bus asks to merge, say yes. Mountain Metropolitan Transit reminds you that yielding keeps everyone moving, and it's the law. Mountain Metro Transit bringing you traffic on X1039.
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2: Starting off this afternoon's commute with a slow drive northbound I-25 between Uinta and Garden of the Gods. We've also got a couple of accidents being reported out there. Shelton Road at East Platte Avenue. And we've got a crash being reported Uinta Street at Wasatch Avenue. So some slower traffic through those areas as well. This traffic report is sponsored by NBC's new drama, Line of Fire. Line of Fire is NBC's gripping new drama about the Hollingsworths, a family of law enforcement agents who solve high-stakes cases while balancing their duty to their country and each other. Don't miss the premiere tonight at 10, 9 Central, after The Voice on NBC. And next day on Peacock. I'm Leslie Scott. That's traffic on X1039.
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9: Good morning, SoCo. Happy Monday. Dalen Brazelton from the Fox 21 Storm Team bringing you your weather for the day. Colorado Springs expected to stay in the low 70s today before increasing back into the mid-70s. Slight chances of showers both today and tomorrow. Pueblo, Canyon City in the mid-70s, increasing over the course of the next several days. Back to 80 degrees very briefly for Pueblo. Woodland Park staying in the mid to upper 60s for the foreseeable future with an increase in precipitation potential. As far as your next big bout of moisture goes, well, you can look towards Thursday for that to happen. For the latest, you can always visit fox21news.com.
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0: Jane's Addiction on X1039. Hey, what's up? It's Crowley. I can't tell you how much there are so many things I wish I didn't know. Cursed knowledge. Like, at this point, I'm pretty ready to just read the Necronomicon and dump all the other horrible things out and just get that kind of cosmic horror curse knowledge that can replace all the dumber stuff. Like who clavicular is. I don't want to know that. I don't want to know about looks maxing. But you want to know what's even worse? Is knowing we live in a world where looks maxer clavicular, and I will explain that in a moment, doesn't even know what alt-rock is and has to have it explained to him by Billy Corgan. This happened. I'm sorry to report. So if you don't know clavicular, good for you. Honestly, tune away here for the next few seconds. You don't want to know, but he's some little 19-year-old little S-word obsessed with how he looks. And I think that's pretty much it. The whole looks maxing thing. Yeah. Okay. So he was doing the Howie Mandel show and podcast, and Howie Mandel shares studio space with a few other people, including Billy Corgan. They run into each other and they had a 6-minute conversation. Where clavicular says this. This is a direct quote. Alternative rock. I think I've heard about that before. That's where you like it's super, you know, loud and brutal. Like, here's the thing. Billy Corgan can often be risible, and I make fun of him a lot. But I think he did find a perfect situation where he could be compared to somebody and be like, actually, Billy Corgan's pretty damn great compared to this little 19-year-old dumbass. And granted, like, okay, a lot of us at that age had to have music from 30 or 40 years before explained to us. But most of us aren't making a lot of money and ruining their own generation. And I guess we shouldn't be surprised that somebody obsessed with their own looks would be so shallow that they wouldn't have a proper musical history education. But I hope Billy Corgan brings him in to do some professional wrestling and humiliates him like that one Paul brother did it during that one fight and everything. Hey, Drive at 5 coming up next. Let's wash all this new cursed knowledge out of our head. You got requests, hit me up, 719-219-7625. Toss me a text. Let's leave work. It's X1039.
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2: Not too much of a change out there, but we still have slower traffic northbound I-25 between Uinta Street and Garden of the Gods, and they are still working a crash Shelton Road. Now at Shelton Road, this is at East Platte Avenue. Expect to see some heavier traffic through there. The earlier crash we had reported, that has actually been cleared already. This traffic report is sponsored by NBC's new drama, Line of Fire. Line of Fire is NBC's gripping new drama about the Hollingsworths, a family of law enforcement agents who solve high-stake cases while balancing their duty to their country and each other. Don't miss the premiere tonight at 10, 9 Central, after The Voice on NBC, and next day on Peacock. I'm Leslie Scott. That's traffic on X1039.
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3: And welcome to the best worst part of the day. Work is over, but you have to drive through town. So it's an entirely different set of misery. But hey, at least, you know, it's a little bit different. Something has changed. Well, one, Earth, Wind, and Fire remind you not to forget tonight for some reason. I don't know. Never really understood that whole thing. So don't forget that tonight, the night of September 21st exists. So, all right. I did their job for them there. Also, Drive at 5 today. Got a little hookup action for you from Kava Works. We'll be doing that here in a little bit through the downtown partnership. Got requests on the way as well. We'll pay a little tribute to fallen guitarist Chad Gilbert of Newfound Glory coming up here in a little bit. But first, why don't we kick off with Arctic Monkeys? I bet you look good on the dance floor. It's X1039.

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1: Some more good news this afternoon. The accident on Shelton Road at East Platte Avenue, they finally got that cleared. Any delays have also been cleared. Unfortunately, though, we are still seeing some slower traffic northbound on I-25. This is between Uinta and Garden of the Gods. This traffic report is sponsored by NBC's new drama, Line of Fire. Line of Fire is NBC's gripping new drama about the Hollingsworths, a family of law enforcement agents who solve high-stakes cases while balancing their duty to their country and each other. Don't miss the premiere tonight at 10, 9 Central, after The Voice on NBC. And next day on Peacock. I'm Leslie Scott. That's traffic on X1039.
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Gorillaz on X1039's Drive at 5, brought to you all this week by the Downtown Partnership and Kava Works. So I'll have a gift card for you to win here in a little bit. First, some sad news over the weekend with the loss of Newfound Glory's Chad Gilbert. He was a founding member of the band and only 45. That might be a wake-up call for a lot of us getting older here, but no word on a cause of death. He had been battling adrenal cancer for quite a while. He'd been pretty open about that on his socials and everything. Just sucks, man. Sucks a lot. Newfound Glory, a pretty instrumental part of the pop-punk revival of the 2000s. Play one for him, man. Rest in peace, Chad. It's On My Mind from Newfound Glory on X1039's Drive at 5.

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I like how they have the X in their band name. 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So, completed. 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

0: It's traffic on X1039.
1: Well, unfortunately, we've got a new crash being reported. This one, Union Boulevard, northbound at Academy Boulevard. Expect to see some slower traffic through there. And, of course, we're continuing to see delays northbound I-25 between Uinta Street and Garden of the Gods. This traffic report is sponsored by NBC's new drama, Line of Fire. Line of Fire is NBC's gripping new drama about the Hollingsworths, a family of law enforcement agents who solve high-stakes cases while balancing their duty to their country and each other. Don't miss the premiere tonight at 10, 9 Central after The Voice on NBC and next day on Peacock. I'm Leslie Scott. That's traffic on X1039.
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1: X1039 Joe, basic being basic. I'm not funny either. I'm just a dumb DJ. Hey, it's Crowley. Just giving away some CavaWorks gift certificate action here. Let's see. Who do I have on the line here?
2: Nick,
1: what's up, brother? What are you up to today?
2: Not much. Driving home from work.
1: Nice. What's the first thing you do when you get home from work?
2: Hug my little baby. He's almost 2 years old.
1: Aww. That is nice of you, and a nicer answer than I would give, because I would ignore the baby for a while.
2: Well, I had to, play it up a little bit.
1: Yeah, fair enough. The you know how to give the right answer when a radio person gives you a question. So yeah. I salute you for that right there. You're like, just in case any relatives or my parole officer is listening, of course, first thing I do is go hold the baby. So
2: exactly what I was doing. You know what I mean? I
1: trust you and I believe you, and I won't ask any further questions. I'll just tell you that you're caller 5, man. You're going to CavaWorks.
2: Oh, thanks. Awesome. Thank you.
1: Hell yeah, man. 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I realized I had forgotten that I had stored some shirts and sweaters and stuff in the back of my closet. I was going through the bedroom this past weekend. Found some nice old sweaters, but ones I do not fit into anymore. So, hey, worth, if you're looking to shed pounds, also worth it for the winter, even if that's not the traditional one. Look good in them sweaters. Well, hey, here's something to make you sweat. Requested Bad Religion. It's Infected on X1039.

Elastica on X1039. Wrapping up the drive at 5, brought to you by the Downtown Partnership with Kava Works. Yeah, that sounds relaxing right there. Want to give everybody a heads up. I don't know if you saw the news today, but we also invited the Paul brothers to come speak to us about how to do radio. We did intentionally give them the wrong address. So we hope they enjoy that I-25 underpass that we sent them to. No word on whether they're going to go speak to the Air Force Academy Falcons about football. Or the Navy midshipmen while we're at it. Falcons Stadium, October 3rd. Air Force Academy Falcons take on the Navy midshipmen. It's Air Force and Navy, man. It's a big one. We got tickets for you. You want to win? Text the word football to 719-219-7625. Now, I sent some of you fancy Europeans out there that want to spell it F-U-T-B-O-L. Well, and maybe that works out, because if you were hoping to get to a soccer game, that's not what we're giving away here. So maybe it filters out the people it needs to. Text football to 719-219-7625 for your shot at Air Force Navy tickets. It'll be a few days before we give those away, so be patient. There's still a lot of football left to play, as they say. As I say a lot, because it's the only football thing I know to say. Coming up, new Buffalo traffic jam, new Dominic Fike, and more on X1039.

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3: Still looking at a slow commute northbound I-25 between Uinta Street and Garden of the Gods. Of course, we've got a couple of accidents out there slowing down the commute. Union Boulevard, northbound at Academy Boulevard. We've got a crash there slowing things down. And looking at about a 17 to 20 minute commute due to a crash on Woodman Road, eastbound at Powers Boulevard. 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Line of Fire is NBC's gripping new drama about the Hollingsworths, a family of law enforcement agents who solve high-stakes cases while balancing their duty to their country and each other. Don't miss the premiere tonight at 10, 9 Central after The Voice on NBC, and next day on Peacock. I'm Leslie Scott. That's traffic on X1039.
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1: KRXP, Pueblo West, Colorado Springs.
0: Why are you saying this?
1: Local alternative.
0: This is Sicilian Danger.
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